Calling a mere Musa,

Zayashania, yes, why, yes. And the boy of what say yes. Abosom, what to say yes. Yaya, can you be any year? Oh, then yes, why,

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I just say one kasa muno and yema answer.

0: 50 minutes past our offer, yes, 7 minutes. That's it. So the feeding at 92.9 FM, Kesben, Accra, 92.9 FM. That's it. So the feeding at 200 Dani Dany, you know, you were circle. You need a telly office, you know, adjacent. And I face, you know, Ubenya were traffic light. And I see, you know, your friend, you know, Aseda Twin Towers. Yellow and blue building, and no, and not your wall, fourth floor, a honum, and not your wall. Yet I see it by 50 minutes past our offer, yes, 7. May I say, so do a feeding so at 2 a Kesben TV. 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Oko hono mano wa clicking 92.9 FM on sa ebe kame ewo hono. On Facebook, me patcho like your page, you share, na Facebook comment mame, na Phoebe biya uhu biya na making kind nini na so amau. Greetings to every single person who team on 92.9 FM. Me nyo fide ni Facebook and say one year ma pa amau ene ano pay ewo Kesben matches so. Sa so. And I would even so I'm Michelle Yepa, Dr. Simon, and I face Mr. and Mrs. Abedumu in Amu Ashanti region commands. I'll see you over the weekend because I'll be here tomorrow. We're going to be there to give you live coverage the new patriotic party. Omo national elections no more year now Kumasi Sports Stadium. We're going to give you a live update where Kesben TV so 92.9 92.9 FM and face so 93.3 FM. Then you know the live coverage, you know, Ebebrofiano pa it could see a time on baby and you know. We're going to be there to give you live coverage. And into the men called baby of a video at 2 hanumia 51 minutes past our offer, yes, 7. Young Konamini, a doctor, Andy and Komo, a doctor from C4C Liver Specialist Hospital, Dr. Siama. Meneno, Andy and Komo, and Yemra back in a bed twasso. Dog, I will line so. Dog, we have a call here.
1: Oh, Miniake, Bakope,
0: Miniake, dog.
1: Miniake, oh, Obadi Adaruma, Obram, Oye,
0: Oye,
1: Pa.
0: That
1: was Bahuadimo.
0: Oh, Bahuadimo, Ho, Bibia, I am fine, Pa. Bibia, I am come. Yeah, that's the soup, yeah, that's the pa. I no pay, one crowd on me, Ho, by, yeah, say, dear doctor, catch him in Ray, we are no, me do so, I said, yeah, may I, yeah, come, no, into no, me, Koswa, aye. And I'm still okay, yeah, they're ready, I say. Say, obey and sa, pepe, am I in Bakuna Kano? And as I acquire addiction to a benneca cracker, a baby dinner no cooking, a baby dinner no missanya, my name, and no dog. I'm on phone to me, but it was always addicted to something, I didn't so be jayo, and no sanomony any day. Because eating and drinking your coke, eating and taking your wine, eating and I say, ayayache, I don't know how best they can stop. Sanya Mawi.
1: Yeah, hey, and okay, mostly a habit is formed in a day, but it takes some time before I'll be to call back. So, yeah, now your advice is say, yeah, you know, kakra. The ABR, so you'll be a now, kaopeko, kuni, if you are together, the obit me, and say, first, we are addicted to kokuni, obit me. Afa koko ne mkwa ye advocacy for any carbonated drink, but a type of treatment and a therapy. So obitini afa koko ne mkwa na wa ma home reka kra. Maybe I just some few minutes be. And so I know what start to say ODD. Then also you can pick your coke and then your ensue. To be to make the coke and then ensue and then see one chain. Then wakai that you want to really stop. Because you are the only person who can come out from that addiction. No, Kai, who also say, all these things, no, everyone's and so on. Maybe I make say, in life, there are three places you need to visit. One, Oko Hospital, health is the most important thing in life. There are also be when you visit the prison yard. Who say, freedom is one of the best things you can ever get in life. Now, if you walk a graveyard, then you realize that the earth you are moving on, it's going to be a never-be kata also. So if you tell yourself all these things, now that so say, areas now, then it means that one kasa will sign with death warrant. And so a habit, you alone, pet, and habit you are coming out of, but you are not going to cry, then force on.
0: We have a couple of coke, you see. ena eye me nka se brandy bi na enye die but amon for e don message si eben we me money din but ono so your bar or say coke and fried yam is nice. Or say coke and fried yam. Coke and fried yam. Dog.
1: Wait, dear. I know I say. Yeah, I think combination. Yeah. Oh. Yes, so. This combination is deadly.
0: Sir. Fried yam, you cook.
1: Yes. Yeah, you see, Friday, I'm going to do this crown. Yeah, any animal be a while. Almost the city, a good yam, no. Oh, I won't see you, no, the city, a good home. And son, our match. And see, what you are doing, yam and Catasocra naturally full of starch. And see, we will be crowned or diabetes anyway. And sometimes we advise you to take your break a crown or yam. And see, imagine say, Yachi yam. Now, I do grandpa, and I may come on a crown or a trophy. That's answer. I come home. Now, many about what do you cook? It's still cook, so see, and you say a carbonated drink. Almost like a brand name, I have when I say a carbonated drink. And you can see that it has all this sodium, all this sugar, all these preservatives at a womb. And we have made a lot of advocacy. Said these are some of the major reasons that your organs are can see any being a problem. If you combine this, that means or liver to process a lot of things at the time. At the same time, no person liver no processing your man be brea ni hinano idea as so I pass it through another process at the liver. They are so deadly and you can even give yourself problems with akuman ankasa. Oh, because all these can also increase your cholesterol level one way or the other. Because that damages near the bowel blood vessels, no tissues through because of power. Metabolic rate, air cost road, it's one way or the other. No. It's me, the issues back cholesterol level. Because I say cholesterol, no liver they produce, just to come and repair. As a plumber, I rather repair and see how leaky will feel. But oh, yes, I deal with it more. And now, I say, no, and also I can confirm to my area. But even about yes, so, but more than energy, yes, so, it is so harmful for the body. Yes, so, as I say, you're female, so oh, it can even affect the cause at all. On how you lay your egg every month, you know, it can affect it. For ovaries, you know, hormone production, you know, it can be affected. See yourself, all these carbonated drink, you know, a idea, and kaya say one way or the other, like an energy drink, until you be our quiet exercise beer, nanka one of kakra, so that sugar and be more energy, so you can burn all those things. But you're finding here luxury purpose. Now, if you grab to know what for now, what you could see in your money in your market, come on now, yeah, 171 carbonated drink, maybe a home, and you travel for noon to a bayam and sign nine with Dicosiana, who I know a boko couldn't a creek, so no, I yes, I sound no. Or here we are, no, I sound to us, so no, D. Inquiring is why you cry now, back here, I don't cry and I say, all these are so.
0: Dog, I ask my mekan ye obi message or de buy na mekan. Be one so obi said ni diabetum. It's not me o. No be answer mo di. Na yes I said that same na nipa ne kan I said the two. Awa dia for say it's not me o. I don't know na mention anti as here but obi so for flower ha. Sarah say dog should come to the studio one of these days. The phone in session should be blended with once a month in studio session. Dog, where they say that some person who any moment see at here, yeah, dear. As I saw by studio, that crop. Now, if you over to us, now for no more, I can't ye pa, and yes, our pa, dear.
1: They won't say you do come up,
0: yes.
1: You go to any animal, you go to a year near my beba. You cry, but see a bed stretch, never be in terms of. Yeah, it's not the channel.
0: Yeah.
1: Our best stretch, anyhow, our best hand, we will take a note of that.
0: Okay. By the phone, you cook for no trial no more trouble. Moon, you that say, or more history, or more history, or more good so air show. But clearly, Ama, you said, be ye did demo, and how I be sure you so no, a connedy be a that I see more better was say, yes, I support a year, your cancer, bra weekend, you know, once a month, and I say, yes, I support doctor show come. Okay, say doctor. Simon mu na some hu ani me se wo ba. 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But eh ni kan so se wo de eh kwan we so e cheche ade e fa eh sebi. 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
1: okay that's it any other question me by no I think say ko fo bebre eye sa dey we na condensed stuff no eye just the situation and milk dey in your media akika e dey abom and ka e mpo se obedi a me ngi ndi se o so di more than one. It's a year of October 2. Obetube do fie no wabu bobu bo ni nina amono. Bia o ya o mwane se o hike o sugar level. O ma o senso kura enya cavities. O yo febi be gingivitis. Na jense inflammation of o gum no. It's a year o mwane ana se se o brush o tita. E ya o nya gum bleeding ana. Signs be a chila o se you are having issues in your gum. Because of a situation in our door, so our system. Acquires a candy, but this one has milk with it. It's a healthy thing to be taken on a regular basis, and even with the quantity now of our soprano, and wow, Nipediano. A bit to me, I'm our sugar level, Akosro, my insulin resistant, ability of Nipediano. It's not advisable. Hey, you didn't come away, per se, near my head, so at the turn of traffic. Yes, stress is say it's humanity. Sometimes a come to me at do and you need to buy something in minimum, but I was so when your money be out to talk to. And that typhoid era is a bit brave. But who says sometimes me at Chicosia, now I share bread, the packaging, no edge, now you have transo, I tea that I do have a hair, that, but only source of insulin. Now you see, Liam, if you grab a bottle now, you soon. A bottle I answered down cleaning ye. May I find the refill be your mess at the amount. A bottle of impower will be our supply. No, or no, say be at the nominal to go no affa, no, I was a shed, no, I cut us so, no, I am saying, why are you not indirectly no a community now introducing your maybe our core system? If we are not so boss, I am and no so check, it's what as a son, the micro energy no way I began and I was and kept one on the piano. Sa composition is new one. It's a bit near failure and easy, but now we need the source of it. Apple, they say, I had the way we are moving the same. Bones apple to a while, or the buffalo fry green and a pack, but if we all between more harness and the color and it's a yellowish caca inside, no microorganisms may be a building up a cell inside. The outside is all more about the thing. Then just I say, you are cell inside that, but oh dear, who say, I have foam be. As I am memorable with him. Do all these things, you know, in your mind. In case any coin said, let it name we are simple at all. Now, so we find ourselves in this situation. It is impossible to tell pa, but what I say, Ukufia, now say, is in a hot state. And I say, you're warm, and Zan waiting me, and no look at me killing some of the microbial bacteria. I hear one now, it's me up well.
0: Okay,
1: your best, they say, you're very careful. Some of these things, yeah, we are getting it in the world. Yeah, what you're going for free.
0: Okay. Dog, where they call now? Test me about cooking the menu. Now, say, okay. Hey, condensed milk. I bought one today. Do you want some? Obi, some send me PB and I. Obi, so about or say, hey, I like condensed toffee pow. Say, I'm on top, but what can you do? Matthias here. Dog, yeah, that's it. C4C Liver Specialist Hospital. Send me water credit, same Mukumas, same one crying. Men Sabe come away from Wadama.
1: Yo, really, I'm a patch over the other room, and they be a cassette. We are all over Ghana, and to some extent, some part of Europe. Well, Ghana had a brand new Aminia have a boss. We keep close with the Sabe Kaya, or Green Hill, opposite Addison Square Garden. A year, I could not have been to your branch, Cassia, Paso, Ewaho. Kumasa, so there, a Juso, Kwamu. Jachi Junction and so be nyo akra de riba akope Adenta SDA Junction. Mr. Say, a year juma from Monday equisi Saturday, exactly 7 AM on a dot near started to 5 PM. Your castle your treatment plan a holistic and yes a draw it here 7 at church run drama debi your wow with nutritional advice they also would do any kind of the physiotherapy. A B and now it's not see and now go to Joe Sisi Wapos na yo ya. Be an if we how our what's not say how our position or posture a better on in a face so it draws so the natural homeopathic remedy a big Kenya or organs naturally on my Kenya or more may Juma was so meeting you know meeting me 80 Yare Bia or Nipedia and touch all between the two animal hypertension or diabetes so kidney problem liver problem or stroke or intimu Yario even mental health issue in an touch all Fabeda and C4C liver specialist. Hospital. Now your number of 24/7. The bedroom is 050-00-40331. And now it's 050-00-40328. So we can leave it to number to your country. But my dear man, we can keep it. Now I'm wow, leave it. Anyway, put my thing in general. Your international number is also +316-879-855-84 Kai. So bread boy a ya wonka be Kenya and with Liverton. Na Kai say yeah, you see a diendo needy as your treatment plans needy. See the BI case. Once treated, forever treated. Senior, I know pay that say no about no umbre. See more ni 20, it's yamun in our body and kaya in our home.
0: All right. Yes, so yeah, that's the EPA. Your name, doctor from C4C Liver Specialist Hospital. Doctor Isiama, and you know, Eddie and Komosi. And time check is 7 minutes past the hour of 8 a.m. But that's the sort of video now to 92.9 FM. And after so, yeah, Kesben TV. So, meeting Eddie Amansan, some for Kojo Preko, Dankwa Kesben Mache, and I wish she's here on Kesben TV, DSTV channel, channel 364, and then on Go TV, channel 121. And after so, on the frequency, 92.9 FM, Kesben Accra. And I would see Siciano on your dial. But that's the year. Now, and then come on, a dos you in Penfoso, a bet nasty now for your D and come on. Mamma part two of a year and Ryan come on, me no start D, a fire a sanitation home, and I feel so a year transfer site. Oman Penny, a share on the 11th of July, say NBA, Nayanfa Baller, and Kuku Honomono. Manuel C. and a year local government minister, S.O.D. and Robert Tumubi. I'm going to give you details of whatever he said, and I'm going to promise you. So, I'm going to be doing common afa a year sanitation levy. Ah, yeah, they buy a year memo hand mananke beboa. Yet to me, I'm going to work a crack, a bit to me, they are boa my sanitation. I will memo a to me a coyeno. Sessicano, a hifa, any dea quakoche. Sessicano, a hifa, a diverted Sessicano, a dea quakoche. A bit is uncommonina, a wolfia hanom. And then the minority decided to call for emergency sitting at parliament. And the needful was done because they got a 15% of a year in Crawford. So almost sign a year signatories, you know, to call for a emergency. And indeed, the Speaker of Parliament, Pneso Emma, sitting on Ebaso and now 29th September, Ebaso Yepa. In some bebrina and a course to our horn, you be this uncommon in a fear hanom. Then I will take you back to a little to what the MPP said during almost a press conference. Almost, yeah, the same cocaine issues here by you. As against what the minority led by Osangene Afenyo Makin say, yeah, well, Parliament and Drano, we want to just oppose the reasoning behind these two. press conferences on we yeah what they are saying now enra minority for come as against what the party had said earlier before this time around nina you be this uncommon in a ne e will fear hanom the air ora abambag me kaya yina no yade nina ebe mao na face no a minority for press conference nina no yade ebe mao now in front of me is a press statement if he a national democratic congress for her by talking about the opening of her nominations for the 2026 regional executive elections you know babe basuna he says that the national democratic congress wishes to inform all regions and members of the party that nominations for the 2026 regional executive election will officially open on Tuesday the 6th of October 2026 and then he says that to commence the process as outlined in the general timetable earlier released with references with blah blah blah blah blah blah the numbers you know on the 5th of August and all that. And they say this marks the important stage of the party's electoral processes and all members who intend to contest for the various regional executive positions are encouraged to take full advantage of the process. Requirements in na ewa hanoma yani penfo ebi din komo yensa kama diswa. You don't know everything come on after who now fe no bibia who be ano yeah they are two a year party faithfuls and no person more contested or mumba koko contest a year the regional elections in Inano Ebebaso. And I told you sorry that the new Patriotic Party this coming Saturday a year Kumasi in the Ashanti region on more year on national elections and we're going to be there live here the Nina Ebebro live coverage in Inaber from an opacity timer on baby and we're going to be there about the Ashanti region for us to give you up to date what is happening away here Kesben TV Sona Faso FM so Nina Edina Ebebro. But yesterday young call a parliament and for this and come away. So the Speaker of Parliament took a decision to say Niemana Ekosono Watiasi the call for inquiry any dear Kenyano or no dear obetume jinaso as Speaker of Parliament you know obejinaso na waka. Na bro for the two hono na no dinieba inadmissible. 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
2: We must also defend the dignity of our institutions, the rights of citizens, the integrity of the judicial process, and the standards of conduct without which democratic politics becomes destructive. The same principle of constitutional responsibility applies to the recall which brought us here. The requisite number of members exercise their constitutional rights under Article 112, Clause 3 of the Constitution, 1992, to request a meeting of Parliament. The Constitution imposed a corresponding duty upon the Speaker to summon Parliament. I discharged that duty. The requesting members subsequently submitted a private member's motion seeking substantive parliamentary action. They were entitled to do so. However, that motion, like every motion presented to Parliament, remains subject to the standing orders governing admissibility. For the reasons I have given, I have determined that the motion in its present form as submitted by a member of leadership and at this time is inadmissible under standing orders 5, 6, 103 rule F, order 192 and order 233 and I accordingly dismiss this motion in limine.
0: Okay, so this is a Speaker of Parliament now saying say a requesting minority edibeto nenimo no I se fata se sanko omwa nanka ad hoc committee no muntu mi set up no private member motion on the ebay no wabo egu esan reasons are one man the prejudicing and I feel so aye a moon komodi ebe kwa benina the overlapping of aye niema sebi abain ene aye agencies you know astate shushimu ono so omu kaso omu so omu babe yebia I had a conference in Bibri now, but this one didn't sit well with the minority on this particular matter. So then they held a press conference yesterday, led by the minority leader, Sahine Aflex Afenyo Marken, talking about why they feel, the Speaker of Parliament, Sahine Aflex Afenyo Marken on this particular matter. Now, Yemra Baxis is here.
3: Because the majority had nothing to say. They behaved like that woman in the biblical Solomon story. They were quick to hail Mrs. Speaker. They were quick to rise for an adjournment because they don't want scrutiny. All of a sudden, the 24-hour economy has turned into 24-hour cocaine.
4: Woman pay any allowances to be a woman buying to us. I buy no after the JJM. As I be well to assert that woman, the Dowman, the Esther, and said, O man, be able to bet me a tumpon, Wabra, Yenya, Umesia Dimu, Unia Umesia Dimu, Wabra, Unia teacher for woman, so woman, a warfare, and a woman, and to Tiano, a cranny woman, paint a buyer slow. Sambri, the Sawi Yama teacher for be a Yama, moon to be some Ramacher Mofre Adia. The teacher for also, we stand with you. The emo ye no, and I said the emo can be answer no. Ya dia sabi sabi ya wo abadaye de mamu near Slabine say obetie mahiasem na waka. Na eno a teacher for strike ne so dan chenya.

Okay, so we and a course so a war a parliament and ra Aviana mid afternoon honomono and yama a course so a war honono. But you see, I know the minority will take me on, and I know people will take me on, but I don't mind. I will really want to share my piece on this particular one before I play you the other tape. So Mitie aye minority leader, respectfully, a very good friend of mine. Mitie noa kind of person kenina, especially when aye speaker ekasewe yombe yomo press conference. You know, but first of all, minority, what has the cocaine issue na ebe di hun komono got to do with 24-hour economy? The same people who are calling for bipartisan approach to solve a national issue are the same people holding placards on paper sheets telling us about 24-hour cocaine economy. So clearly, were you calling for a bipartisan approach into this matter? And now, Susanna, from my journey, which one? Edie enamu edema eye omino for us to listen to you as minority. From my point of view, I was confused. On one breath, we say yenko bipartisan approach na yenko solve problem no. At the same time, you holding a press conference and you are holding placards and talking about 24-hour cocaine economy. So which is which? How do you want to solve the problem? Minority, respectfully, saying I'm going to see a solve problem in the mamo. So I don't know how to approach it. Whether sebi men kwa ka eye 24-hour cocaine economy ne ho, and now so say men be ka asem na nanka mo pese anu ti mu titi eye a friend is saying signatories to call for an emergency.

0: no ja hokoy Ghana nima guase Ghana si apinie just less than 2 years and no boni hu gadi akoso nkwa edu mienu less than 2 years ye besre yura mahama he must show strong leadership not weak 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National Security Coordinator, Osen Koko. Director General, National Intelligence Bureau, Osen Koko. The Managing Director, Ghana Airport Company, Osen Koko. 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of this country Sena Ghana, ya bo from ye nume guas, yes, ha. President Mahama, are you proud? Ye bibima Ghana for who sampa, you are a leader. Do something. Don't call people into a meeting and pamper them. 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
1: Okay, so wey eye na na bi press conference omo ye ye before the minority calling for emergency setting. No, so the call for all these agencies heads to be sacked in your mumfi ho. At the same time, your minority is also sitting in parliament asking for this same agency heads to come. Ne yembi some munsem ne yehwe kwa ebe faswa ye betumi atenetren sem no. Is your own party not pampering them also? Because Oman calling for the sack. So the consistency is not there. They are rather calling them some mumra. No montina say that was why they were calling for the bipartisan. Omontina say no omuntu tuomano. No mun kwanye before say bit me blocking these loopholes. And yema and said koye. Of course, in these scanners, we know the country we should feel ashamed. Say even our Antwerp crown, you're tossing number 5 when it comes to ya baby ya di cocaine fire ya di be PMO or Antwerp no ya toss to 5 after Ecuador no sorry after Brazil it is a shame ying na yeti as here but minority please be consistent party calling for the sack of this agency heads and not pampering them say they call it minority so to us the same agency bosses no omo man ni to tomo no ni hwe kwa be force be timi aboa. Which is which? 29 minutes past hour of 8. We'll come back to these matters. Yeah, baby, do come on, yeah, pa. I will hear Kesben match. So, but I'm saying, I know, I mean, caught Naminko Din come on. In Casa Mika say, you know, me, and coming to me, can't you make it? And Cabetani say, whoosh, Nanka be warming. The mechanic say, me, all sound on our banner. But, Yami Adom, Haxa. Haxa, ewo honom. 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Mi okay, bibia ayo fine. 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Na bibia so ayo fine. Dr. Betsina si ane haxa for me di nkomo.

0: Adam at Sinina, no, ano Edinina, Ebeto, Soma, Doc, we are work here.
1: Senior King, Yamina, don't be here, Boko.
0: Yediradiasi. And that's so, Yaba, and Nano pay, and the GDS will be to Honom or Brepa, or Shay Yipa, or Tienka, or 92.9 Face, or Shay with DSTV Channel 364, Go TV Channel 121. Boyen komo na ton edu papa e mayen haxa e ye den a
1: sineke me da wa se ma me fa nchi ama e ye ya tie fo ni ya hwe fo papa bi o ma jemra o mo hwe ye na over the weekends ni me ko e kwawo na sineke nkro fo hwe o na
0: nkro fo pao that's it
1: ya ya hwe o pa o kesbi and I'm saying it's almost an informal nchi a
0: ye do mo se pa
1: ko fu o mpa cho nkra no baba beto e ni mo sineke I feel you have for a hack healthcare. You can hack healthcare. You ain't now. I mean, I'm here so I would take a drop of paper BIF and hack some strain capsules. I bought your man so I need you. I don't know the ketamine. I need you be a and cassé. No, also, but I did your own name. And I say, any first time I wash it, not OT, so I drew you home. And that will go. If I show, I drew with SS stomach ulcer, pay as I and say, I did be a view. And until now, so was stomach ulcer. Ebi awde nyame aye wa domo de woni stomach or say momodofo bi oyure bi okunu bi bipacho bomodin a na e come for drew we eye haxam shan and capsules and as all sat down for come for famano and as we 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I feel so no, na bebrina no feast, say a fasting, quan, a woo ya, who bit me in your stomach also, and then no go on more calls, but on here catch on and say, one ya peptic all sapana, on any who a dear chinia, and I made a single crabbing in your fasting, or medium, sorry, I made the D, na banisena, doctor Simonia, a ya peptic all, and I say all sa type of beer be banisane. And yes, I'm here. Obey to me, did you all right? The announcer, all sanum, a bit to me about any bedding come off. I face so no, I'll go on no more. Now, I say, oh, say all sadie, me buffonome, me think as a me buffonomia, meet me the Macquadriane, now submit me the gum will be cried to Manuma, I be my buffonon, I had a acco. If I chose, I will all sanna among a nosy abuffona. But I could do my car, I had to say, yeah. There's a frying pan to fire. One can one sign the Mako. I could not work with Yamano. And Untino ain't to me a ma a year pains in our water. I know Marcy and I say ain't to me ma a year nausea na a buffalo na water. I know M. Rassi and I say Enco. Naninano, I don't know private bar one chance say maybe come full. A year hack some mischa and the capsules. Eddie amount. Hack some mischa and then the capsules. At the amount I drew where your friend all sat down for all minimum zone me and that name I refuse when tea and I did be an on my bound now. Said I'm no baby didn't come all sat down for and it's a cop baby now and none of my all sound influence nipper the animal call now wants to sum up and talk now you can't all sir if I talk well with him that I mean so winning but if you know be shaming for the first time all sir you crow. A crow, and he says, Doctor Catchers, when you're all sir, no person shall say a crow and a bone nipper training. Now, I am not baby a crow nipper tunnel, and now Doctor Fasona or the Antudin at the Aram. And it's an ABL course, but then a doctor catchers when you're peptic ulcer. Now, the doctor person told me, and say, a year ulcer crew near by, you know, about quantum one soon could to any male dual denominum, and about consul sort of ye funim, a year was too back in the moon at all. Anna, a kaboom, na doctor frame a peptic ulcer, and I say, and on a kaboom, a mere friend peptic ulcer. Oben so bit me ya, a crone ulcer, crone ever told your friend Munquano. I told your friend Munqua, dear, and your old yelling a peptic ulcer, name of a gastric ulcer, and as a gastritis. Anna, obeso so dear bit me at all, a yelling soon Munqua and Tony your friend. I told your soon Munquana, a duodena ulcer, and dear sanity ulcer no. Guahood will be brave and put your sofa gear also. won drop ben yes saw mune mu haye adu ane fam kɔtɔ wo yem no wo ba recruit me betum ane ne friend of sofa girl also ane ye wo math also ane ne tie 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see am I on a bit brutal so am I one because I know who you're there and you know and you know me know I hear the main causes are at the also but no did it kind of a bacteria infections are you from 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I feel the factors in the beer wow all sadada. 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Senior man.
0: Okay.
1: Mira was Senior Minister.
0: Meso, Mira, see a penny Haxa for any DM, common 42 minutes, Mazar of 8 a.m. Yora Su 80 Kesben, 92.9 FM, and Faiso Kesben TV, so within Edaman Sanson for Kojo Prako Dankwa. Now, I am Sharif Borga, my very good friend, Wadweaba, my main career now for Mintinsi, a year's meditation, Musi, see, and now, if you know, you're near a year, Obataba processes now for Su 80 and Komo, now for Yen Twaso. He says that, good morning, my dear friend Prako. For once, I want to seriously disagree with you on these issues. MPP does not want you or anyone to pick the issues as per your understanding of the problems. The call for stacking and calls for partisan, call for bipartisan, yes, probe into the cocaine issues are legitimate and doesn't conflate with each other. Ghanaians must know what is happening in the country. New Department of Cocaine Party and government officials must account to Ghanaians. A Sharif Borga and a D way by Sharif. But I see so per also your understanding, that is how you also get it. But clearly, if you're sending a message across, this is communication. And we all do communication. So if you're doing communication, your communication clarity needs to be there. You don't give me something I hear once upon a time, come back and hear another different thing, and then you call for inquiry, and then you say we should sack somebody. I mean, I need to be clear. Your communication needs to be clear and understanding. And no, and then I may air check it. So from my point of view, this is how I also see your point of view. You see it as a year they calling for that bipartisan approach. So if the bipartisan approach, and then you, the same person calling for bipartisan approach, comes back to say that a 24-hour cocaine economy, I don't get it. Then you are not being bipartisan approach now, person. Way, you know, you are accusing the very government, and then the same time you want them to come and sit and then do what we do as bipartisan. And don't come on. and an person mentioned. But anyway, Sheriff, I understand where you're also coming from. But I see you, Sheriff Borga, always watching us from Borga. But I see you, I'm sure Borga for Bia and who are you. We need to meet and talk one of these days. Come, Namine, Aye, Madi Jibril, ND, and come on, and fire regional elections now ahead of us. Ababe Baswan, and Hunkomo Dino, in this is here, or maybe him, no more beer, which time, no maybe a forms and create on a hand, laying a young coupe bin to an answer, or more register and quan, and a bit to me at all. Madi, the prophet, when it comes to a elections, that will align as well. You know, no AD, come on, director of elections, and a IT, and my the NDC. And then anybody in command, even watching more qua by a Kesben TV, soon after so Kesben radio, so and I say FM 92.9 FM. Would you say be able to
2: call
0: here? Could you? Yeah, then you say, come on. I have seen a press release signed by a Barbara. Now, or can say, see, the year be a year regional. See, and be a bit of a far form. So now, have you called seen a year the release? I mean, going out there to really. Educate a young crowdfund person of our forms, you know, anyhow, may you know, and all that. Since you are party faithful for eight, you so we person call for regional noir. The band will be to me at one more. I call him fan and also my online and answer me offices. Now we call up a year forms and I mean, fairly is it the same process? You become the same, Wadama.
2: Could you, my friend, when you are with US, any listeners and obey?
0: Yeah, Joseph.
2: Na me call some bow a basso. Of style of hosting of a program. I always admire the AOE. If you have people continue doing this, your style, although not name topic, but I was listening to you,
0: okay,
2: on the issue. I woke up there. Obi, I could say, may I help politics as a entrance as a mind and you send a bit of matters of a size you will. What do you know? Of the debut, NDC, the K24 Award, Koki economy. And he, who are Casanya, or my assem, Oga politics, and Jaina Opezay.
0: Exactly my question.
2: On Jerry Pan Opezay. So I have always, like I said, Yen will pretend to be working for Ghana, all of us. It is about our political parties, nothing more, nothing less. Or my anybody who tells or so for Malao, teacher, nobody speaks for Ghana. We all think for our political interest, that's it. But in a case, I did have more than Bayer who investigated the crap. So, what did all the assembly by the government? Because I said, no guy, this are. What's that about? Because I say, okay, factory, and I'm going to ask him. Now, I'm going to ask him. Could you ever make a statement? Could you empire the state of Duma? Say, Yamia vet in Vienna. The next state has a BA nomination for Omaha regional elections. Now, date I ever started on the 6th of this month, October, sorry. Date was started 6th to 8th of October. Now, processing a as we did for the constituency and the branch elections.
0: Okay.
2: And this a member BI were interested in four elections now. First, we were picking nomination online. The CKA 1,000 Ghana City for any position of a PBR. Now, it is the same portal, the same link, you know, form.ghanandc.com. Now.
0: Oh,
2: what you only need, and it's a voter ID card, a party ID card. Umumu and I say method of being so cardinal. Now, with your phone number account, walk through the link, you're able to pick the nomination form. And you 3 days, 6th to 8th of October.
0: Okay.
2: Now, you're the 1 week to us for process of filing online. Self file, you pick the nomination, we are. Uber fill the form, I find endorsement form. I don't know young group for Nipa 100 to endorse you.
0: Nipa 100?
2: Yeah, Nipa 100 to endorse you in the region.
0: Okay.
2: In, more in good standing.
0: Okay.
2: Yes, to endorse you. Now, after that, then you do the physical filing of your documents. And you're 13th and the 15th of October. But at the time, the same time, we far from Sunua 6, you know. Proceed to pay your filing fee to complete your process. In the filing online in the year from 6th to the 15th of October. And Obia NDC in the good standing. Understand and then meet the guidelines of the party, you know, you are able to pick and contest the election for region.
0: Okay.
2: Yes.
0: Okay. Nice one. Ain't it's the same process that you become fees in the bay different because of maybe I do say see no fees no a cost one casa and also say the same fees in anna you have a bit here for forms, you know.
2: Could you say what change more we have to found? Nomination forms now a 1,000 and not the general.
0: Okay.
2: But they say who come for filing fee now.
0: Mm-hmm.
2: Now position is in the barry.
0: Okay.
2: Regional chairman HR 50,000 cedis.
0: Okay.
2: Yes. Okay. Regional chairman HR 50,000.
0: Okay.
2: Vice chairman HR 30,000.
0: Mm-hmm.
2: Secretary 30,000. Organizer. And a vary from position to position.
0: Oh, okay. Secretary suit you at 30,000.
2: What's it?
0: Secretary suit you at 30,000.
2: I have 30,000.
0: Now vice chairman suit you at 30,000.
2: 30,000.
0: Oh, okay. Why 30-30? Yes. Is there a reason why?
2: Yes, I own the position, no, any mm-hmm. role I would play.
0: Oh, okay.
2: In fact, the fees, you know, is paid based on the positions in our party no more.
0: Okay.
2: Ah. And to go over one, communication, needs zone caucus, need treasure, or more the ALS than the organizer anyway. It tells you that they are under these people.
0: Okay. Okay.
2: Yes. Okay. This car, which are not a threat, would you not break our party anymore at that level?
0: Oh, okay. I get it.
2: Yes.
0: Yeah, I get it. I think I have seen somebody just text me to say treasure 8 year 20,000 Ghana cedis. Now on what that's a no na obit me this can be Biana and this can uncostro. No tier 20,000 no.
2: Okay. Authority now.
0: Okay.
2: Or rather, the authority. When the upper chairman, the moment chairman, you advise the chairman.
0: Mm-hmm.
2: Then the regional secretary, the administrator of the region,
0: mm-hmm.
2: of the party,
0: mm-hmm.
2: over party, day to day activities of the party, regional secretary, and the area.
0: Okay.
2: Upper party operations, the organizer.
0: Okay.
2: And these are the field officers bound in the party. Which are based on that. And to organize that, you should be able to show that you have that capacity to pay that much.
0: Okay. And I don't know the common and now you were keen on positioning where you be to me say be yeah man or mobile call for a year elections, you know, ABA there will be some form of discount for them and answer mushimu kakra and then you know numa sebi almost so a year persons with disability for not mushimu kakra momo. This level 2, is it the same? Sanebe kwamo mwana.
2: Kojo the same.
0: Okay.
2: Oba be contest si position be a any woman organizer position and a deputy. Obet you half of the fees, you know. So Oba contest regional chairman now, obet you 25,000.
0: Okay.
2: Into Oba so could see contest treasure with 10,000.
0: Okay.
2: But and also person with disability.
0: Mm-hmm.
2: Almost 50%.
0: Oh, okay.
2: But Oba our contest in the own position here, which you have scanned over 15,000.
0: And Patrick Honeybeam, Oba are they?
2: Oba our contest for women's organizer position.
0: Mm-hmm.
2: And they own 50%.
0: Oh, okay.
2: It's a 15 year approval.
0: Everyone will be here.
2: Yes.
0: Oh, okay. The original fees now, and one will be here.
2: Yes.
0: Okay. There's this thing that I heard. I don't know whether it is true. Maybe they were making a joke out of it. Yeah, where even Ketchup Kabina Bedunio Mama Kenya were saying that they have seen posters where a member need be a contested for women organizer position. Does it happen?
2: Oh, we are yet to see someone testing that law.
0: Okay. Okay.
2: Because a women's organizer.
0: Okay.
2: Position. Why never see me Abu Abu Amma? That's the meaning of the office.
0: Okay, so it doesn't necessarily deeply mean that or so party in China to your bar.
2: Yes, that is why we are yet to test that that law, such as here.
3: Okay.
2: But the last time I got you, I say the office of the party NDC is don't go cross. And for Muslims.
3: Mm-hmm. Yes, and yes. I'm power mama said education is true. It's true.
2: For Muslims.
3: Yes.
2: For the person who can organize the Zongo, that area.
3: Okay.
2: But preferable a Muslim.
3: Okay.
2: Well, okay. The person who can get closer to them.
3: Okay.
2: Pastor, Gojo, Fanese, I'm going to be a woman organizer. Now, a man who can share, more with them, who can pay for it. So those are the issues. On the other side, we are yet to see somebody testing that one and then working for that to be effective to prove a point.
3: Exactly. All right. It is here, I can say, dear, it's to be officially open Tuesday, the 6th of October 2026. Now, process, you know, ashes here. Now, if it will be open, so it will be an obituary.
2: Yes,
3: again.
2: When we say, yeah, constituency filing
3: after the vet. Yes.
2: A man performs a contest position. Any women's organizer position. Other various positions, you know. About 1,800 and a year.
3: Wow.
2: That is minus the men, women, and women organizer position. Other positions now, my picky position in this constituency election. It's all part of the opportunity. Cost of their file, you grab also. If you take the persons with a disability, and you grab on it, also it tells you that opportunity are given to people. I just see there were almost 162 picky nomination to contest elections in the party.
3: Wow.
2: And one good thing, I'm so happy with the party. I've told you the last time, said the NDC is moving in the direction of development more. The party, being a stronger party, over age range in a contested constituency, over 80% are within the range of 41 years.
3: Oh, that's good.
2: Yes,
3: that's good. That's good. There's the future is it looks good because the young guys are in now.
2: Oh, yeah, that makes us happy.
3: Yeah.
2: And it tells you, say, once you open a good system, it allows everybody to participate.
3: Sure, sure.
2: And this is what we have achieved from this, what we have done so far.
3: Sure.
2: Yes.
3: Madi, you better say, repair me no, as soon as you have a son, but no, I'll be teaching me a moment of your questions. So, who you know, I'm with the Abanawa and Sam or Muadama. You better see you, pa. Yeah, I am Adi Jibril, and I didn't come on. I am Director of Elections and ITM at the National Democratic Congress, and I didn't come on. Opening of a regional executive elections, and I didn't come on 58 minutes past hour of a year 80. And call now for your name, Obatampa Process Center for ND and come on for your rabba prostate. Won't come on here, and who here ye pa, ye do ya, ye ba. 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What is happening when it comes to your sanitation? I feel no in paying for acts nasty. Colonius Owusu Asare, or a national communication team member of the MPP, and I feel so a year. Richard Manorub, if I got the name right, national communication team member of the NDC, or Metina Sina for your DN Como. But for now, dear, your name a year or Batapa Process Center for NDN Como. We are what here.
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4: 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kwakopa ya de prostate ya de doc aman sign obi ane doctor Wilson obatampa prostate center only ni mumu share right. Only competitor
3: yeah that's say your near your Batapa Process Center for the ADN come on 9 minutes past zero over here 9 a.m. Cornelius Owusu Asare my very good friend Nisika Baba national communication team member of the MPP Watina Senche yeah come on in a best shares but we don't come on with the Gentleman Dental Clinic Limited when we are back yeah come on a best shares so
5: yeah more about the bad Gentleman Dental Clinic Gentleman Dental Clinic, I swear, yes, Mojima. 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Then you may need to answer for it one more back. Many a senator for infant share also infant mount. I think so, Nipa or Sino Woluma, a wow and a bone, a keep in good shape. So we see two, no one real replacement. So outside of the bone, a bit me up to Amadei, and as a bit me a boom, send a yata canon, Amadei, maintenance master, how no end to. To an amount back, say a similar to him, a shackle for our home farmer. A similar bar, you know what I would do with me. There was sent about quite a shower, a bit me you are the. I want to say, porcelain fused to metal, and I think see all back on swap, a fan implant, and then to make you to an amount by gentleman. So, you see, to inquire the gentleman dental clinic, the bab wow, near restore or smile on back to send the night. So, her gentleman dental clinic, a cheap crying, yeah, I find cry, gonna have my name in a gentleman dental clinic, oh, oh, hey, oh, I cry, gentleman dental clinic, two branches, oh, I cry. The first one, no, right after Mungwa Senior High School, would do a check and come on to know. In seven pieces of a gentleman dental clinic branch, oh, wow. Any NDC office, no, and I say Italian pub, only be a new share, a woman bar. I feel so atomic down, but look at the yarn about, would be a richer tie farmer. And suddenly, two so pair, then my dental clinic bank bar, and so ha, you be a juma dear of us. I feel so at sentimental look, Marse, or here at the port junction, total filling station, a two pair, would be a new HG. When sending for so pair, when they air metal school never at the port junction, only be a new share. I feel so, Marse, while here, I told you high school junction. Traffic light na so happy then made them tackle bank bank so e wa e di ejuma di e ho ko fo bi aso he then made them tackle nika e was central police station no en che mu happy e le central market no e di onu hwe a e di ejuma di wa bon sign e was central police station en che ho na takwa den so o he then made them tackle the bank na pipe am traffic light ta disco dance no wa en kan be bi ana GM bank 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Tigana half an enemy now, the gentleman branches now, I pretty gana now, which one among by the show near Buana or Serian or Castle, so I could eat the amount. So, hell, TV Nasia, your numbers in the grass, and which my friend, the men and tackle me. That was half much for you, so 054-990-6588. Of your doctor at the jail, so the inquiries will make you at the jail. So, near Bow, now so say no castle. So, I could read your mouth. Gentlemen, it's time for you to smile again.
3: 30 minutes past are off a year, 9 a.m. I mean, can't you say Mass Corner State Ghana Limited is almost on Sassy? It's a show more ton or my chassis from May September. Yeah, I mean, what I say, I don't know. Omugusu air tons as you know from now to 11th of December 2026. Say a promotional air costo away Mass Corner Estate, you know, and then I'm a bomb with the ratchet on almost on Sassy Yipa, and it's a whoop. Sassini Biatwa. One plot a 28,000 Ghana cities. So the deposit by 16,000 Ghana cities. Na a 12,000 cities in a canon. Bosumin Siano, nowadays, Sikano Abba. No, I will be training and what you are Sasso. Sasso, and I open half plot a 14,000 Ghana cities. Now, Feno, Utia 8,000 Ghana cities. A deposit 6,000 a canon. Then, no, so within 6 months, and now the Sikano Abba. Now, be a mature sense, Sasso, Papa Newono, a Wachopoli. Chopoli, a Watema, doing a quano. So 10 minutes drive away from a Central University, and I've 5 minutes drive away from a Saglami affordable housing project, no, a honum and a war. So, what should share a year in Mascon Estate Ghana Limited? Now, no meeting come on. Now, so I compare as a CBA to say one plot 28,000 Ghana cities. Now, which are 16,000 Ghana cities. Now, you half plots, now 14,000 Ghana cities. Now, which are 8,000 Ghana cities. Now, which are a year 6,000 Ghana cannabis in Sia, a way chinoa. That's a fact. That's okay. Mascon Estate Ghana Limited. Now, no more could be and come on. Yepa or more Spintex Community 18 Junction Road. No. A honom and a momo bang a DSTV Ewo Community 18 or honom and a mo ewo. A one number sino a 0553-840-646 and after 0553-838-730 and answer 0209-155-437. Now in Mascon Estate Ghana Limited for AD and Komo. Me and Chas and Afia from Komono and Shishaso. Now you share the way you need more. Mixing American kind Roy Richard. I'm about transnational communication team of the NDC. And I'm Fesu Cornelius. So who's to Asari? On also at Nasia, you didn't come on. Eba Beshisha. So pay for me, Chamu Bibiabo Cordia. Yeah, that's it. Say a famous so my beca yensa. Cornelius, middle by Chassis, and say the call for a year parliament came from a year the New Patriotic Party to precise the minority. And I did by prior to that, in a press conference were held or was held by the New Patriotic Party regarding the same issues. Ye di hun komo narcotics. And hun komo ena ye di. Yesterday, Speaker of Parliament, Edin Nsemsu Tuja, press conferences were held by the minority and all that. Tell me this, your take on some of these issues you're raising now when it comes to a year the narcotic issues.
6: Unia?
3: Yes, sir.
6: Michel.
3: Michel, so.
6: Michel, watch it. Ghana edum pempen su bia eye asefem kesie pa na ohwe senior cocaine issues yi tarnish the image of Ghana. And yes, you're taking it lightly. You see, let me tell you some of your Zimbia na Oka, Efa, some contradictions that probably you may claim that to be. Unia, you were John Dramani Mahama. On one or say, so Oba, now why you were Juma Yeno? Obey was in change. Pamo. Onia, and you said, Tafrach, a phone way. Eh, send me botomy. And a sneaky you. A whole container. A whole full of container. You see, container. Baco. Worth about $261 million. Now, a thing is sneaky of Ghana. Ako. On my full frosso. And I saw a man from the Etimien. And you think this is something that we should joke with? So, a hefa and a fire, those on duty, and penful that were involved, and that is what the Nabi is talking about. A year in Oka say, Assembly by, you know, I know who say, those people involved in Yano, Omunya do Majuma to her, that the parliament. Had the MPP caucus, they wouldn't have made this partisan. They call on it. Nothing has been done to those people. They are still enjoying their positions. Okay, now no, yakano samoso mama unkodiya enya mumra ni yenkasa. 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who took kwa ene na se who do France memo na wo do Ghana passport to do wa the way they will scrutinize you you'll be surprised who do Germany ne na wo do Ghana passport to wa the way they will scrutinize you you'd be surprised. The image ya build ye Eddie Jai or mine and the NDC for Abbasen

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2: I didn't really feel comfortable accepting another Premier League medal. You were on the pitch at Sunderland. You were robbed of another Premier League title. What's your reaction been as a Man United player to this?
3: Yeah, I don't know really in terms of, you don't know what to think of it because, yeah, being on the pitch after that Sunderland game was horrible. It was, you know, probably the lowest moment you could have because all you feel like you've won the league and then all of a sudden you've lost it. I remember sitting in the dressing room, it was just silent and, you know, just thinking what has just happened. It was such a surreal feeling. But then to come now to look at it, and I've heard, I think Bio come out saying about getting another Premier League medal and that. I wouldn't really feel comfortable accepting another Premier League medal, if I'm being honest, because I don't think we deserve

0: We're really saying I'm on deserve say say year no 2011-2012 season no yeah just touch every city in summer also mumu and omo and sa eka no no no see up Patrice Evra also a former minor player also in summer na Rooney air can basa sano summer United na omo deserve also ah Rooney pa or draw a Philippa and mum drop us a humble act no yeah the same medals my age because. Yes, sir, for Tapa Papa Roy Keane, my United, almost so a legend. Or say Man City, Catarse, share any dream, no, my, no, or man damage the English Premier League. Na league, no, na a reputation, Pane one Munya, say, dear, or must send a cry. Moving to Roy Keane.
1: No, it's very damaging for the league because the brand of the Premier League is huge all over the world and it's been fantastic. But for him to be caught cheating, then obviously they deserve that punishment and it's kind of bittersweet.
0: Way Roy Keane, or you know the two just sanka or your player Man City and can medals or win league ninja the man in Ubian and can you na or the back does demonstrate or bit to
1: players who've been part of the problem the last few years are the cheating. Do you know what? They knew it would hurt a lot of people, but they still done it. And if I was a player on it, you'd had that bit of success over the last few years, which we've given lots of praise and credit for. But if I was a player, I'd be 100% sticking them medals in the bin.
2: You would.
0: Roy Keane, I don't know. Javier Tebas, La Liga president. Also, any example. Already in Conca League in England, or La Liga, so old Spain. Also, we are so check a seer, not a year so dear. Our Premier League anymore into us, but I say, Man City, you're true, Maswan, and yet fan kit will be a and yet ban kit will be a. I was say, yeah, I saw here, I know I say, I bought other teams new, and my next time will be ano, will be and so and quay at the fofro. Juan Laporta, after annual conference, now so on a day, our boss room called Emma Man City into another day, on Kebby, Olim Ashasia, and a baby come here into ano, Enra. One guarantee interview or say a man of his business. Alex Scott, a bottom of player. I'm in the contract office several times. Chelsea 4, we don't know close enough commanding a break pass. Among Alex Scott, among Epepa. Then so, I'm far. Says a player, no. While refuse contract extension, talks a bottom of one, Eddie Emmanuel. Car hence, Romine Garcia, or you're surprised. Flying vets, or call Liverpool, no. Or Mr. Klopp and a convincing because. I'm going to catch and say, I'm a pen, and I'm going to go to the Premier League. No, so I'm going to go to the Premier League. I'm going to go confidence. Never a swat tipper. I'm going to go to the Premier League. I'm going to any Leverkusen edge, no. The position so ever yeah, one of the talking pointer. 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
4: Dr. Nimoni, said ye unim ni wat scientific hospital no, yari biara obi efe ma onyanu yenu, enona nyankupon ena menema doctor sifoso, eye a research about enhabaya nyankupon edi adom ye, eye enupapa nyankupon adomunti. 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
5: Na ebe na oyari yenu, e diabetes, ebe na e prostate enlargement, hepatitis, asthma, and now say if you are new yinka, they say a cancer case, say no form program, say you don't bring program. If it's sickle cell anemia, any sickle cell disease, brano, never point out menti, then you should have a it's in the source I have real win.
6: The what scientific hospital said your mati and caramati, Dr. Dimashia, ye be patromba, a new bina any new tire and not yet the air, you might have TP help piano. 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Yet, two friends are buying more. They need your DMPR fight to chemicals, yet, me, sir, near to me, Eddie, I'm a little yet, you be at the piano, yet, me, Eddie, I saw your dear, a woman 7 hours are for Martin Achinas, our woman. Me patro Benny works scientific hospital, a doctor, you must see Benny Brenny Adaje, near to me, I share Amma, a woman, ammonia, and many be. And I said, Ben, my wife, and Melon Pemua, men 50 proper pen, and woman will be a woman, say, and see at here. But Benny works scientific hospital, you know, Brenny Adaje, Shani Pedri, and more no more. Now, a Arabia Boa, only a division, and do one no more. I'm on my son of Coffomo, and I be a woman, when you call him, and I'm on my son of Coffomo. Ya give me how Biano, O Benny works scientific hospital, and you. 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
5: What Scientific Hospital? Unya ko pon ada room nti wa ho to e beba.
2: All right. 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
7: say
2: me chance in through and I bought ball or gun now. Minima de Unum scoreline. Yes, I say.
7: Yeah, 4-2.
2: Okay, I don't know why I did. Ricky, on the bank in seven. Okay, well, go on, Kakra.
7: You say, your mommy, Chia Kesema, yeah, chef, or more, and no more tea.
2: Yeah.
7: And more especially, our esteemed customers of Dwabin Community Bank. 42 years. Our Jaya Queen. But I said, you was a kind. Si a domino to an amount about Dwabin Community Bank. Say, you and Ram, you could deal to my dear Bill Kenny West. Now, me corner will be share my council. I said, ah, a Dwabin Bank near Boma, and more, I said, be a word named dear for this lecturers, professors near in. Nini Pane Abus at this very question with respect to your shares. My main can be Mr. Shares, and yes, I did. Ma said, be on one morning, dear Fonqua. Ya beam, diminia ba, minia bear ma, ubi biara, or hodie, so macrano, a cognac, see almost over to Dwabin Community Bank, and I Dwabin Rab Bank shares. Now your cash shares, na, and Tia see no impo anything. Bank na I, or Kakrakana, a tea in fee 42 years, money, I going in. Said the nurse, you can. Yajiji award at the circus. A war enemy in Naya, dear, or my Ghana in Naya, dear. No, my Ayomo, dear Pani, or Moma Toshes. In 2 Toshes, Nana, Wabe, a bank owner, I just say, I can't own my bank in Yom, dear, or so. What can who be? Now, once I will come who be now will stick a woman into no. A ma also, if you do near Bua Conta, etchle more bank in Yamu, dear, and I be from shareholders no. I'm at Toshes now. Na chese usika wodi ahyem no enum ne yehwe na yamaw ehun ensimu na ensimu no na yefrani dividend you can be dividend and you be case bia e scanner with the ababe shim no and no a home for sona afibia no unyan and no na friendly dividend. Now dear my Jabin Community Bank and a Jabin Rural Bank yet the end dab na yes son calling and say see can be our de bishim in simone a woman no Bank of Ghana and running mammy ho quite just say a quenny mupa. It is a me discover 100,000, 50,000, or 1 million Ghana cedis a shimwa within 2-3 years. Pe no matter me ka. It is a winim di air can ya ubit me ubu a contano, a bet shrew, and faswa winya wam. 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Na a basa onswa, ubekosu edi dimsa, impo dachin uniwa, bring friend a long term investment. Beye papa dear Emma will go swing away Jawachi. But he said, you will see down as you are now with the renting. And I say, Imubia, a busiano edna, a cosua. Into your tea bank 42 years, whom shall see this canishimono, a betonina, not omusudi. Bruni Freddy be diversify your income. I just said, who seek a seminal febbish a baby, said a bear be toa, a ja, who be near be the one I see. Now, but one a reliable, I make a say, and for swabber, basso pass, he say, I'm on. I wore Timmy King, he say, yet be him at one movie beer, and yet me mammy our tongue bunch, you know, he deny was a wound to me in Toshes, maybe. Meanwhile, by our tongue, Kelly Willie or Quano, who beat me out to be. Obi be our Timmy Cassibri, so what Ghana, outside Ghana, Quell Kufudia, war Accra, war Bono, but any of the regions, and I say, outside the shores of Ghana. With me toshes and be never yet your idea at the mouth, and for so never one of you, dear Missy, a conning, what time in camp, my dear. Now, bra, the two be a conya da, or dear, here no Ghana card pet, and the passport pija bakwaka. Your branches ain't cheddy between you, dear, or team, so I will be to me alcohol, umber boil. Yet the numbers in Nusu be to your old friend, because what treat you, na ya ma, direction, walk with your branch, but Ben will wait to me alcohol to me. Now say, you said, me go so can. 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But more than I call my friend, na EBA, UBI and SWAT, the woman and say, what time, dear? But more than I'm afraid, and I say, you be trembling about her, and I know about our special engagement. I say, you're winning in answer, and you're the IAJO one Ghana city. Yeah, I'm going to say, Baba was here, you're a face, you can't hear, they're called to account to mama, now I'm not Joe.
2: Okay.
7: And myself, how we be and told that say, a job to marketing, let me see cash. Miss Rewa, say, bro, Jabin Community Bank, and Kadia. But more dear and afraid, and I said, but more dear and a briar share, and Nambo say, and number you fray, your beba, and I am ranting your maba one and I'm never bow. You see, can you back to account me? I did 2 months when you're late, which means who I entered with me every so. Say, you mean to me, and I assent Palu. And Mara, when near me for a bridge rabba, now our old tongue be sabre any dear. You do ever be unknown here, Skibby, a dear beer with you. Do be unknown here, Skibby, a dear supporter or suppliers, and I said, would be a tria goose na abano. Ye can say but modi anko jobin community ba kwa so pa sempa lu enye loan a udru ho ane e dem a ye instant and as a less than 24 hours you have full access to the loan enye dia loan no so ye dem a oni eti ani say jo obi koji loan o je 10,000 o ko fie not the 9,000 something e ko jobin community bank e ka jo say ye sempa lu no ye nti ani fokwa usika poten no awon saka ye ni collateral because obi koji loan ni yes ko fa o dan papers bra. Sometimes cry as if a lease in so yet an account. Being community by me can't be the admin says him to say a bar a simple luna, collateral be any. Would ye only a man out on a mere who near whom which in the engine say a pepper near the amount. Interest no so was on a bibic ticket. Tis a man poly. Disabled what he and kind. Jabbing community by your name be free. I mean, yam, mammy near Benny's, and so and fuck a cry near them and to us.
2: Benny's means you.
8: Ya bet ya oni echea kesmina tifu nyina na ya denchi ya kesi enso ama jabeng community bank ya customer sin

0: And so I say a chair kwa wo Asante Dwabem. 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Wo free ho nso aye wo ejoso. Ejoso traffic light na so ho nom Abun Dwabem Community Bank. Wo kwa onwe nso a onwe ye wo market ho nom a. Eye Roman Catholic ene ne hwe ene mu. Ye wo bonre nso station ho nom Abun Dwabem Community Bank. Obafu mesaf mesaf se wo taxi rank ho nom Dwabem Community Bank. Ye wo ho nom. 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
1: 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the Ricky air canon titty so a baby uncle and okoji and okrano a so assign at the say she any others are union over bia Dwabem Community Bank at the ever mom friend numbers no Mr. Mom friend numbers no namu no more any in commo na omo emuamo papa ever to us so the amamo Kesben television Kesben 3.3 and 2.9 Accra DSTV 364 Go TV 121. All right, Diana, Mami Kona Mene, Pimsan for Enso NKD and Komo Nyako Abronoma, Ebaba Transina Femin Nedi and Komoba. Bridges, who's it in our deep Germansa? Yes, some more. Okay. Bien che na fi yenko na yeni nyako abronoma enko di enko mo kakre bi ma mi che wei why na di wei ebre ye quickly anafi today we don't want any explanation from any sports crew in this country. We don't want any explanation from the GFA president and his people. The only language we have today is coach Carlos Queiroz must go. Look at the disgrace. Number one, Cote d'Ivoire. Two, Ghana nil. We went to Bouaké and we were beaten with a shot. Number two, Ghana to Gambia 4. At our own backyard, we led 2-0 and we collapsed and lost 4-2 to Gambia. Ah, Gambia. Number three, bottom of our group C, 0 points after 2 matches. We are occupying the last position. This is not the Black Stars. This is not Ghana football. Wow. We missed AFCON 2025 in Morocco. The first time in so many years. Now you want to miss AFCON in 2027. Kenya, Tanzania, Uganda too. And what does the coach say? My resignation will not solve Ghana football problems. That's an insult to Ghanaians. If you know you can solve our problems, why are you still there taking our money? Okay. The DFA retained you after the World Cup failure. We kept quiet. Now, you've started AFCON qualifiers with 2 defeats in a row, conceding 6 goals. Carlos Queiroz must go. We don't need any big grammar. We don't need any apology. We need a result. And if you can't give us result, pack and go. The Black Stars is bigger than any coach. All right. And if you for you met Tintin Sigra and Mada. All right. Majina so. Nigina and a bay and watchman crank grady among the Monday Barnum Church as soon crank grady and my Pimsan, Pimsan, Pimsan. Nyakwa Bronma.
2: Say Joe.
1: To say,
2: I'm
1: 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I'm going to go to the Abbot. 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Na akusuna. 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
2: 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Am I yes or to a drona? 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You know about a 0244 718 0244 718 0500 0500 0500 0500 0500 0500 0500 0500 0500 0500 0500 0500 0500 0500 0500 0500 0500 0500 0500 0500 0500 0500 0500 0500 0500 0500 0500 0500 0500 0500 0500 0500 0500 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
1: 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All right, we SJO, good morning to you and the super intelligent crew. All that we need is an emergency normalization of our football. Special greetings to BYT the Wonder Boy, Tactical Andy, Radio Universe. They would abray and anopay and so and no. This obviously not the black stars I've known in both my small boy days of yesteryears and my youthful days of today. Absolutely nothing looks good for the team. And to cap it all, the Gambia came from 2 goals down to score 4 against us in Accra. If I don't suspend my support for this team, all my hidden health conditions with immediate effect, I've suspended my support for the team. Alaji Mama Salia, and I throw away so they are praying and they are not pay. All right. The Black Stars are not ready to play the AFCON, so no one should blame the coach. Okay, Dr. So and Epida Widi, a free a Maxima, and so Abre and then Anapay. On the Xuna J, Kwakwa J, Elder Kwaku, SSA, good morning, Joe, and your beautiful floral team. Kwakwa J, maybe I will call no, I'll start to wait for you. Maybe I will quay, yo. In my candid opinion, I think Etokreku should eat a humble pie and rescind his decision on any third-term ambition and appeal to all for support for the Black Stars qualification for AFCON. This will get him some have some sympathy and reduce the negative energy fighting against him and his administration. Yes, we can fix our Black Stars again through proper reforms and unity. Onyx, Suno, Ajay, and Epeja message we and so Eddie Breme. Maminko Scotland, Eho, and Mohammed Hudu Awa, the Buria man. Anyway, and so do we Abreye, Mohammed Hudu. The fact that we have not heard any news of resignation from the top football hierarchy tells you the type of people we are dealing with. Ghana football is indeed a distraction scene. Odasani hwehwe wieye na ewiase yenko ayemfa enko babia. An advice to Osagyefo Ket Okreku, Mohammed Awa Hudu, and Adiwe Esu Efri, Scotland Abrayen. Good morning. Mr. Ket Okreku is a disgrace to our football, and I still wonder why he's still at post. Mr. Kosinyan Techi was powerful, more powerful than him. But where is he today? A word to the wise is enough. Anyway, dear President Mahama, Zekov Mohammed, also say, anyway, dear President Mahama, if indeed you have NDC at heart, then dissolve the FA and save our great party. Zekov, hey, baby, I'm not afraid. Say, I know you. All right. But many by me, you know, and I mean, say, move for videos, no more. And therefore, Ebedi and Komopi, Nafi, yadi ano so asisi mukankra edi amamo. Yoko amano ne kakre bini edi dia keri nina ano aye efisem enkwa. Yo please play me sasao ana by Nana Tebri. Sasao okay sa sasao watunzi okay by Nana Tebri. Tumzeketi mkruma the Esco and the Gonja crocodile skin for me. They should not try playing Morocco, the Morocco friendly, but we are cancelled. Why? Nkrumah of Ghana football, please humbly resign now. Okay, Prince NDW and so Abreye in Pamcho, Mobama for politics be a real remains. I mean, kind in Pamcho, maybe I'm the Kokono. So, how can a defensive coach concede 6 goals in 2 games? I told you people. The coach isn't good enough, and the players don't like his style of play and tactics. Even Jose Mourinho is changing his defensive style of play gradually. Frank and Happy Jaway, the free breakum and so Abreyen. All right, remember we intro to remember others know as so good morning. I don't even know where to start from, but just a simple question: do we have leaders who are in authority in this country? As for Dr. Ket, Kwame Nkrumah Okreku, dear, God bless him, pa. Chief Inspector Wilberforce, Asante, Bra Kwame, and Ediwe, and so Abreye. All right, Yemrani, much you can come over cry. In Yenimu, as usual, na afi, Yem Kwame, no neka cry, bin yem fadia kaninano, and ye efisem enkwa. 0593231579 Dr. Franco Naro.
3: General, in your name, Daddy Canada, a big Raman City for me.
1: Yeah.
3: Rap into a brand to an army in the day, but we didn't picture better soon. The hacker now make a choice, a baby, just over castle on hacking. Over hacking. Now, ade na wo yen emse ya ji nsem o se nye mo musa wo facility hu no very soon on be publishing and no ono ma ibi wo kakra na city nsem ni nsem free mo bana ye wo ma de hu ko mo eno obisa question bi wa na eno aye hwe bo na me bisa the same thing say why no na best stop is pain team ben na best stop is pain England and me Croatia be ji four ano ya World Cup France did a baby near the so and who are the players in the Spain national team football na you coaching a tradition be a utimi final year in year ever and the individual players are not there because a come here because Spain players no more no crofo bebre will be I've been point come since yet they seem unbeatable general Rwanda I'm a football federation president.
1: Yeah.
3: On also did a juma at all. On no, Utien Semna, a co issue check beer, and your check, papa. If I on one business, I'm a yet an aqua court, no sister in a mere concert, there be any more young baby football, Nanko for because we're good Rwanda football, and or no, as president, but Nedumato, I resign. To Abaman, August 2025.
1: Yeah.
3: So we're talking about just 1 year, some months. But the Najuma to her, ever hear on Sam Kakra, names and seminary pimpons, or a nephew in seminary in a bay and in Guasie Kessie, Black Stars of Ghana, a day among my Ghana. Say, a yare who sem,
1: yeah,
3: a in Guasie, a putty. Na esa ye abembu chere se how bright the future is ohwe wani mu a akodrum pempen so se afedie ye national team no ye ntimi reji team nko ana a friendly match we have agreed to play right after no results na see free mu ko for pom cho say we are not in a position to honor the friendly.
1: A total disaster. Come spell Ghana,
3: Morocco,
1: and as a Black Stars.
3: But you know, they are bad sportsmanship. Say, your international break.
1: The cancellation, if you hear her, if from all.
3: So far, they have not spoken. But don't come back, we see me, no anymore. What you say, free her. Because right after that defeat, and I'm on the Baba Tuba. And Morocco, meaning why Morocco will say they won't play. The guys are devastated. Things are basically falling apart, and the center can no more hold. That is the level we find ourselves now. 4 goals after taking 2 goals lead against the Gambia. Against the Gambia. General.
1: Hygiene.
3: Ariel,
1: and now I'm name football, Mukra. Now I'm on football, penny form, penny four. Now I'm so worried. Any calls? You beat me, friend. I'm saying, nah, boss, boss, open, the boy, chill, open, boy.
3: Born, no, he be.
1: We be in Asia. I'm saying, ah, oh, Emma, a day. Dog, twas way, now I'm here.
3: General, yes, sure, see, be nyabu tre.
1: Okay,
3: now, yeah, he's saying, coach, you see, say, oh, no. On a problem, or you ready to resign? Nemum yen kai say, yen last 8 AFCON qualifiers, yen shabby. So, when be so person, or catcher, you say, or no, you coach, no,
1: no, no problem.
3: And you're not a problem.
1: Or long as I'm so in problem.
3: Yes, he's telling us it's not a problem. So, if you think I'm the problem, tell me I'll be ready to resign so that your problem will be solved. But don't forget. Some about 8 AFCON qualifiers consecutives. Unshabi. 8 in a mobile and on no abumi and upe. General, on no abumi and upe. It is the system which he has fallen into it. If the coach says it's not a problem, then invariably, per analysis, you know, Anshaya. Na kamia kwa yeze a kwa bi so no se we coach ni kura free ho na all other factors e gina ho no ma anhwe ya hwe ni ho e be sisa anhwe ya hwe ni ho e be den e be sisa the general I'm sure so by benya butre na ye wura nsem no yi it's sad,
1: very sad,
3: very sad, so sad.
1: Meba ho na fi o de Man City hun sem so hia me ye ba e de ya se ko kakra na na mano ne nkra no ye ne kakra bia and the came na na we de ya no mano ndo ko kakra
4: o na meeting ye
1: sem ofie
4: sem meeting ye team.
1: Okay, the general, pardon me for this message, but for far too long we've called ourselves a football nation whilst our actions declining standards and repeated failures tell a completely different story. If Osagyefo Dr. Nkrumah Okereke truly has Ghana football at heart, he should consider stepping aside, although the problems in our game go far beyond one individual and require a complete structural reset. The government should pursue every lawful avenue available within FIFA regulations to restructure Ghana football and dissolve the GFA. No team owner should be given the nod to manage our football. The Black Stars Management Committee should be dissolved. The delegate system reformed and competent professionals given responsibility instead of allowing personal interest and the mentality of my players to dominate our football. Finally, Ghana must invest seriously in developing homegrown talent while selecting every player, whether local or foreign born, are strictly on merit. Commitment and pride in the Black Stars shirt. It's serious to have over 118 out of 124 delegates voting for a fair term for Ket Okereke. Ket might go, but proper measures will be needed to fix our football. Cologne, Germany, and all the way, a free Abreye. Me call Brukum Chelsea, Nama Kofa President. The message of the Abreme, Mr. Bernard Amufa Jantua. You also the Abreme says, yeah. Good morning, Joe. Do you remember the message I sent you last week, Friday? Please read the message again today. The embarrassment to our national team is getting worse every day. President John Dramani Mahama should write to FIFA and CAF to exclude Ghana from all competitions for 10 years. We need to invest heavily in under 13, under 15, under 17, and under 20 football with qualified coaches, modern training methods, scouting networks, and competitive youth leagues to prepare us for global competition. Our current situation is too embarrassing. Bernard Amufa Jantua, Brekum Chelsea, President. And anyway, and so Breyay. Okay. Yebebaso. Since the teases Namodebo. Oh, I don't know. No, who are Bebe? It is Omania Brepa, papa. And the cap?
4: You know,
1: you need any move?
4: I think Wednesday. That may not be the question, but I said Ghana, Germany, Italy, Brazil. You know, I work as will be the question, but I said, a DNA, my these national teams, or my lose, or my touch. I'm a good in time, and I'm winning trophies. I'm going to be winning you, and I'm going to be a friend of my car. My name is Ghana, and I'm going to be a my car said, we shouldn't categorize Ghana with those national teams, and I'm going to be a friend. And you know, those national teams, you know, almost situation in your baby away. Say you national teams, no, almost situation, you know, and your baby, yeah, your situation away. So, oh, share ya, you know, yeah, dear. Sir Carlos Correa say, Kaya say, your last AFCON 10 games in Timmy Winibia under K to Kriku, your more AFCON. And win a match. Don't know AFCON and Kassan anymore.
1: You're more AFCON winning.
4: See, you're AFCON, you know, you're winning a match.
1: Okay.
4: Under President Ketia, you're AFCON, you know, you're winning a match.
1: Tournament,
4: yes.
5: The last win, you're Guinea Bissau or Egypt. 2019.
1: NC, normalization before kids.
4: Yes. Yes. Wow. Neo group of Benin, Guinea-Bissau, and Cameroon. Yes. And you share Guinea-Bissau and Kwan. And you call next stage in Tunisia. That was the last win in the AFCON arena. Under the current regime, your last two AFCON, you know, Ayakon, you are winning a match. And your bad bedroom baby, you didn't even qualify. Now you know again, under the same regime, Omo Omo Nyabia wa African football na shiye sa, and you be ya. Omo African football no oka, Omo nka hono na buye sa. Comoros, Niger, and Adi Ababa Bedru Gambia. So far Comoros Adi Omo ya wa African football mu ane so Omo kokota final of the AFCON. Gambia fui di Omo ya ane so Omo kokota final of the AFCON in 2021. Eno ni Adi Omo ya. Omutimi pa Ghana be she a four after taking two goals in it. Now the last time I make a cast, and then 4 year demonstration TRGF in Kiko. And no one Ghana for demonstration.
1: Mm-hmm.
4: Blaster match, PNU stadium. Blaster a bomb match. Africa Cup of Nations qualifier stadium. That is another demonstration to the football people.
1: This is supporters for a supporters. Are unions, no?
4: Yes.
1: Black Star supporters.
4: Yes. Black Star na jinua. Etimi buso. Neni pe wey chile kula nyebe bini na no. Say say this is the state of the Black Stars. In the players no muka aso omu mano. Omu so demonstrating to the leaders no. And our supporters no so demonstrating to the leaders. See a ball no mu kuno. To omu ko. Neni pafu from rame ye football ni. This is the level of the blasters. He said, "You, all the components of football are demonstrating to the football people." Says a born, I'm saying your monko idea. In the part 124, no monko shall cross past the duma. Mamon flele parking. In the general, the situation of itim and now you talk about Carlos Queiroz.
1: In the moon, no.
4: And you know, say me teaching.
1: Who to him? The UDD and the Mugago.
4: And what's him?
1: And I wear why I don't know him.
4: Let you know what him. Me remember our quack was started from Ben 1919. About it's the another day of my bedroom. Carlos Queiroz is just a fraction of the problem. Now, the last time I catch a Mikase, Nami answer honest. The question Mikase, there's no plan to get back. Namuntimasi. You know what is the next plan for our national teams? The next plan is say the next call up a under 17 and under 20 and under 23 Babano. A dream self inhibition for an be dominated. That is the only plan. That is the only plan. It is a clear picture of the state of our football. And now to domu was the Wababi Dusro. Nti ye picture paint so obi anhwe na na me na boaye e na Morocco match dey dey two ago nka mo twi ya na edu ye be kwa kwa jele. How do you get that yourself to play that game unti me na Gambia mo wo ko bo Morocco ko be kun yai nti a true state of our football. The football people can continue to tackle themselves and laugh, but true picture na you know paint ye ago. That is the state of our football. It is in our Okoba, you've been on to us here, real room, and your baby drew a dear comment. I'm not a man, a blaster, and a baby drew baby. Baby, a static free, eh? And Croforma be sign, and Croforma by the pop racha, eh? You study down, and yet the baby, your baby drew a physique football. You need minos in African football, minos. Oh, mommy, not your Africans, you do. Oh, my chin, I say, you ready. Now, Cameroon and say, four. Cote d'Ivoire and share four. Nigeria and share four. Egypt and share four. Morocco and share four. And Gambia. And all the three back up with Haiti. All the nations
1: Wembley. Okay, you better also the I'm with the Minister for Communications, Digital Technology and Innovations. Honorable. Sam George and Eddie and Sam Kakra and so at two Edra. Yeah, you had Sam George and so at yeah, someone on the tweet. You're going to hear quickly. I say, as for the Black Stars My position before is my position today. Disband the team, sack the FA, let FIFA ban us for 2 years. Take the time to properly rebuild the team. Truth hurts, but the patchwork is worse. Wow, truth hurts. Honorable Sam George, the Honorable Abba, I don't know. All right. Madam Mungka Krebia. BYT.
5: General.
1: Yeah,
5: General. Yeah, her matches are kept up since I was a GFA president.
1: Yeah.
5: Na matches are MC General Warren and the evolution. Boybra.
1: Yeah.
5: The Warren, the evolution in 85 matches. General.
1: Whoa.
5: The Ghana Ashe, and the evolution. Yeah, the figures in the Mawabu say yes. You lose two chance at the area in the matches. General. Now, you are here. Since the football shots in Africa, I Ghana joining way back Gold Coast time. Or maybe I'm a Ghana Michelle for Augusta.
1: Sir?
5: Yeah. Apart from.
1: What's the day?
5: I say, since you go Gold Coast to date, 1950 Ghana shots here ball match. You are against British Kenya. You are against British Nigeria. Eddie Bebe C say Cassie. The only time our man be back Ghana a Great Britain organize or more a Toby. Satan Ghana Sweden 58 World Cup or Koso. And a Great Britain offer amateur players and some professional players. It be from Wellington, Liverpool, Club, and Omo Ba Ghana. And not Ron Heck Mobekoji Kotokono. 85 no cast a team now. In the Tama Yes Babayara Stadium. Omo Poso said Omo Mra Ghana. Now Muni Kumasi Ashanti 11 and more. Omu Yang crying. No, Timmy says 7. Ewa Accra. And you need the only channel grano and your national team. Aye, English FE and organize, say, Omo Tomuko Kenya, Omuko Nigeria, Omo Bagana, and Omo call other countries, and Omo Bobo some exhibition games. 58. And a Ghana Timmy concede, yet your parody national team almost Omo concede 7 goals. But, say Ghana, yeah, bomb match or Ghana. Been it friendly and answer day since 1950 you know Bian share 4 goals for Ghana. The highest in the say Obi share 3 into Oba. You better yes, you lose 3. Once I know this is super. Now me can the Black Monday 87 asem. Now me can 73 asem bi. Now me can Obuasi game and Sierra Leone boy ya on be share no. Leonard Mofa there go out. So guys are game no.
1: Yeah.
5: Ghana Blasters and Sierra Leone Obon Obuasi Lingley. 1987 and Liberia so be say on ze no na me tie nyane sisi mi so ti na me ya countdown of minus be

0: current, say it's the Ashgood, yeah.
1: Mm. Yeah.
0: They are still there.
1: Wow.
0: Yeah.
1: I see. They are the writer I may invite you. Say why busy, but teach you the Bacoso Meminda, Ewo Kumasia, Ujina, say Yentu Abamao, and National Youth Organizer, Emfa Emma NPP. Boy, I'm coming back to you. Oh, grandma, I'm sorry.
0: Sir, I shall not say you're so dry. And you're brown jarry.
1: Brown jarry, yes.
0: Yes. We say we're a sports shoe.
1: Yeah.
0: Name of Michamua. I cast sports as one of your sports person. I'm a campaign.
1: So the Jim Kakana now can't
0: be. I'm your politician. You're a Kakaka.
1: Yes. Yes.
0: So you, Nami had Madame Melinda. Yeah, MPP. The whole Ghana, the whole Yase, because I'm a chief in Neba. Yeah, Babishia, Ewo, Kumase, Babaya.

0: the versatile man Kwame Poku CID. 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Ranging from sports to politics to governance to leadership ni nyina me wo. Me yi me ho asiwo. 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Omo nkoto aba ma Clement Poku Jemfi number 5. On the ballot. Na me maye national youth organizer. Na me ni mabunu anim. Me mo aboa Ghana mabunu no dodo ano. Emfama Dr. Baumia and to abama no only president of Ghana. Jimanda me nante sia no.
1: Said you.
0: Na me say mo so de. Ye yonko fa de entem ne said influence am wo ne am fu team. Mo de manu tumu.
1: I will say kame kra me ka o campaign team no. Me na yititi ya. And can send back one army nubi, and can assume they are two jack a crack. So I'm on 4 and 2 abano and 5. Where number say?
0: Number 5.
1: Number 5
0: on the ballot. So we are singing now. Two quiet crown now called the hotel papa. Yeah, papa is here today. 5-star hotel. And soldiers who could soldier now between my stars, but do not ever go about so. It's a 5-star gym.
1: Okay.
0: Then you can put on say Muno or say Kwame Poku, pick number 5. Now, una will be DMPP, no blue name. Eduma ko ekun ade ni 2028.
1: Okay.
0: So we need a 5-star general.
1: Yeah, bet that was ye papa. Lawyer Clement Poku Jemfi. Come Poku C ID or Sanso a vice chairman Emma Club Licensing Committee, Ghana Football Association, and ordinin some ababetu a gano and yasam kitwa kra. All right. Sanso and yami aduma, miminde ye aba MPP. Ekwa koto National Youth Organizer Nwajina ho Samuntuaba Mfa Emano. Number 5 Ewa NCC Ubia Ebo Edi Munko Tuaba no Namfama Kwampokusi ID. We just 30 seconds pre Nipa or de ba had in Nasem Kitwaba may be 2 and 3 we pay. Asemba could be pay because I'm for full black stars ye papa. I said more muso coin. Na omo can send pee on so more a coming him a frozen.
2: Bacho,
1: your family also Bacha. Oh, okay. They cost no one in Gambia. They agree any massy put all.
2: Any easy. Blasters, they say they are commatia no dos.
1: Dos. Okay. One word, pe. If I come because you are the lawyer, a crabby, I mean that
2: delegates, NPP. NPP mebuna omoto aba na omuye under 14 any Tescon president ni Tescon kom ni Tescon asarafuni na ye no me din komo bebre. In fact me ni CID in the core 16 regions ni na ye no ma ba be din komo nyame aduma Saturday ya de srede na di 2 men NPP bebi e du no any bebi e jina no ehi obi ti se Kwame Poku CID I mebuna e wa NPP Bekenye na boom. Aside here NPP 4, they say here Kwame Poku CID. It may be no more outside NPP. Obeti me atu on my buy him. Na ye ni swadim hum. Any say 2028 elections. Ye bet to Obama NPP. Majority of ye.
1: Odi enje no ina diro.
2: Mati. Make a crop on
1: so. Summarize the okay.
2: Nini ngalani madik. G.

0: kemao ye bwa ho neji 3 October ne NPP bin chu ayala national youth organizer ne maba bwa youth anya nge NPP mio inge pekpai ne wa klolin klobo block dangbe block greater Accra ni fe konangi angem tu bo pier no ango a vote ke ha kwami poku CID ne ba pe wa national youth organizer ne bo wanya kwene wanye ni wa ba power.
1: Yeah, but that's the power. Otro,
2: otro boss, now crop on I broke.
1: Exactly. Okay, lawyer, but that's the power.
2: Yeah, that's it.
1: And you wish you well.
2: I really appreciate. I appreciate okay. This. I mean,
1: okay.
2: We don't know where you're
1: sure,
2: traveling.
1: Sure, sure,
2: I'm
1: sure, sure, sure,
2: sure.
1: And crop.
2: And
1: crop.
2: Me come
1: here. At the right time, we didn't come. Wish you well.
2: But me tell them there ba. My client, you know, was more good who fee. The ship dealer.
1: No jarida. Mobile check. No jarida. No jarida. If you are bad, why? Case. We both have scanning our visa. Why? Where is the good job? Okay. Mobile case. We both have scanning our. Who the man?
3: No jarida.
2: Okay. Mobile check.
1: Hi. Chloe. Chloe. We are ready for you. We wish you well. Saturday, all the best.
2: Thank you so much.
1: Okay.
2: Thank
1: all right. Kesman Television, Kesman 93.3, Kesman 92.9, lawyer Clement Opoku Jemfi, aka Kwame Poku CID, National Youth Organizer. Nyankopon Yaduma, Meminda, Muntu Abano, Enfa, Emano. Where the can football people, no, Okaho, and yes, Oye Vice Chairman, Keke Eddie Emma, Club Licensing Committee, Ghana Football Association, Osai Ewo Club. Yes, ono ena edano football Mansuman FC ono ena edano na osai manage players bebrebe ewo ye premier imu ye Black Stars ndi onanoto nsemua na etese carry weight ye papa. 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
5: Ubenyabi, Nawato, and Trafe, out and my Arawa, and Cock and Ken Kicking. I must say called Drasso BM or Mayimo Baby Biala. 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

0: All right, yes, some of my kwa babium de aba midfield action program no as you been repa na ye de ashe black stars the musumudia benjinano ebohu enkomo ye papa. Yes sir, what BYT is saying is a fact. Gambia is the first team to score 4 goals in Ghana. The last time Accra Sports Stadium saw 3 goals against Ghana was in 2001 against Liberia. In the 2002 World Cup qualifiers. Mohamed Hudu Awa and Apejawi and Sude Abreye. General, I perfectly side with Carlos Queiroz that Ghana hasn't won in our last 8 AFCON qualifiers. But as you also know, that we hadn't conceded 6 in just 180 minutes. We know and don't need him to tell us our problems. He was brought to aid or curb the problems and not add more shame to it. He should swallow his pride and resign honorably, for I know white coaches always hold their pride and prestige in high esteem. Was setting new shameful record and you're trying to make excuses. Was some brutal. Kwasia Frani, a team manager, Dima Brekum Chelsea, they also Apija de Abreye, and then Anopei, and Echa Eguno. All right, and Temeko Frana. Mr. Kumsin, and a Dewey, and so Abba. Officers, he say, kindly ask CID that what communication went on between the FA and coach and the individual players before the list came out. That's a problem. It shouldn't go that tangent at all. Is now coming home. Mr. Kumsin, the also Apija de Abreye, and then Anopei, and no. All right. Everybody, if you have a twas de Amamo, Apino Simeon Day, greet CID for me. Apino supports you big time. No shaking, bro. All right. Manager, I'm around honey among Komo Kakra. Miko Frana Smart Solutions, or say empowering your smart life. So, who are
1: you?
0: All right, boy, come on, cry.
1: You made us. I know pay yet in chairs from Kong and April, every Frana Smart Solutions. I saw ye. Na ye banny say, dear, not just say ye near my papa and Kuana, ye baby di home, a dance here at the actual war. Na answer cry near the near man of bachelor, no who said ye sit here now, oh, you should be at home so I want by your soya baby to be no. Ye chill up, no, a wah in sign. I insay any China more junction, no, and a share any more. Udu hon moa on sabbati me akaye. Na fe near me be a war part to be answer on sabbati me akabi. Na ubeti me a friend number ye a cran san a wadru ho. Esan se ye ye delivering ti. O friend number no na which send ye a pa. Ye beti me a dia bro. Na fe baby a wobi anonson. One anti amre. Na number ni a 0541750095. 0541750095. 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
2: abdo ni se ta wale o ni se ta wale to call top after boy
3: se
2: ta wale
3: as a coach
2: or as father
3: what
2: do you have
3: se ta wale coming as a coach or
2: se ta wale you need him for the GFA
3: to do what exactly
2: to change everything we want to dissolve blaster so Tetawale will come and take it and do it well for us.
3: As GFA president.
2: Yes.
3: Tetawale as GFA president.
2: Yes, I'm saying it.
3: Oh.
2: I'm talking with experience.
3: Tetawale, if you're watching, your fans are saying
2: I'm talking with experience.
3: You should take over from the black side.
2: I'm talking with experience. Tetawale to come and take
3: does
2: it.
3: Does he have the experience?
2: Yes.
3: In football?
2: Yes.
3: But he's a musician, right?
2: You are saying musician. Musician, you have business.

0: Oh, yo, yati. But I must see only dear Nimu. Now, Branty win a ball penalty in the share, you know. All right. Ever corner fee, Yabon Komo Kakra, she said, the medium, Yenin Komo, Dr. Franco Naroha, and the camp, and a fee BYT. And so, waha. BYT, mema what din kind, okay? Nafi, what the start now holding in Ano, a good hoddy amai. Nafi, penifui, if you're so normal, your analysis now. Let me talk to your mind.
1: Yeah. You know, since I came to buy in the first match of Boy and South Tommy and Principe, now you can have penalty show 1-0, 18th November 2019. You see, to about October 25th October. TSU and Eno, the Bosumiachi, the first match, a major test. That was the last time a Ghana win an AFCON away match qualifies. And Ghana could share South Tommy 1-0. If you were Ghana show maybe our bonte.
2: So to me na name major test.
1: In the first match. As in say major tournament.
2: So to me.
1: When say irrespective of country no pedigree. A match na any friendly game. A AFCON qualifies.
0: Okay.
1: In Tina Mekas and a major test.
0: Okay.
1: In Tia Kwasha 1-0. You know if you were bano, we about 74 matches and a Diama Blasters. Ghana win 27 plus of 80 goals. And I ya draw 18. And you lose 29, you concede 79 goals. Nti, oba eno Ghana, I win 27, you lose 29, and I draw 18. Two year figures. So from 2019, match Bia Blasters Abu Bia Yakakuliti, Karen Cup, friendly matches, World Cup, AFCON, qualifiers, friendly games, Bia Abu Bia na general, yeyi, Ediaba, and you do away with. Black Galaxy's game and Kahu. They are Black Stars itself, senior national team. General, 74 matches. Ghana win 27. You lose 29. You draw 18. You share 80 goals, you concede 79. This is the fact. I war. Nti. No. General, since the football shots here, na meka. And yadi or maybe about Ghana, why are the ass of a set 3 goals at TIA? Central African Republic, I bet 3 goals at TIA. Ewa Ghana, when you know Musia 4-3, and a TV Bofuma, mewa, a ball hat trick, Jordan's ball hat trick, 4-3. Ye bre pa. That was the last time I conceded more goals with you. And 2003, Kenya, Eba Accra Sports Stadium. When I na Ghana, ye young CC, Ewa Kumasi against Uganda under Bukaziz,

would a game against Satumi and Principe. They are catching and say, so I'll show you football regime, ya obu ye umu ya, or mobile. Match or boy, yeah, number one, yeah, match, a future match, bia was against Satumi and Principe. After that game, on final or more baby, ya, on see a boy of come on my baby, on see a boy walk up on my baby. Into a level now of them. Who players across the globe. Now, on Cassa Branty, you free Satumi and also free Principe. The fact of the matter is that I'm in news. Me assure Motrewa. Fast forward in 7 years. General, Yasan Babebo against Ebino in Gambia. Makasa Gambia for no. Adi Omaya and say, Omabo Afcon to the quarterfinal of the Afcon. But also the woman near to bracket, man. Or maybe belong to national teams or more de boni nisro. Ya could be mente. Any omu play on beating ya to dinya kamu biate. He was not part of the team. And again, after 7 years, ya babi through bebia. Ya san babi she another team omu ni quality. Another team omu ni pedigree. Another team omu ni class. Another team omu ni anything to show. Say, can take you almost serious within the Africa campaign. But you know, I'm a campaign no more, you know. I'm a man, you know, I'm a chrome. I'm a try with the nation's Wembley. And I'm a try, you know, I'm a bet you. Now, the Amaya Assembly, you know, say, you can't say me, you know. And I said, you, I'm a bet you share your name. Say, you're Cameroon for, say, you're Egypt for, say, you're Nigeria for. And you're Morocco team, you know, I'm a bet you for. Yes, sure, senka Ghana for car and come back home. But Gambia for you, no more boy, no more share, and nay, idiot. Omuni players in chair, Omuni facilities in chair, Omuni pedigree in chair, Omuni class in chair. And no, Baba, she a chin, I say. And from Tim on yardie, I share me, and somebody be sit Tim on also yardie, and no, I be share for. Now, me, the car cabby be say. See a Africa Cup of Nations now. Ghana Football Association we are on swing. Omuni Afcon omu boy bra. Inti. Your first Afcon under this regime. Near o Gabon. Near o Comoros. Near o Morocco. Ti Morocco for ne shaye. 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And a Comoros for ne be boy a koko. 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Why? Because

0: Atiku, Michael Essien, Emba Power, Steven Odro, Razak Ibrahim. Now, team no more, but no more penny for West Guana. John Pencil, more Bob Brecum, General, Saturday, no more penny for West Guana, the Cobo under 20. Not that I bought him with teams no more, no more penny for West Guana. No! Coach is in a cut here on my necks and a white to fish out for talent. In the service, I will say, Adam Abadu was in Sequa. Of a poor under 20 work up a check. But look at the current situation now. Eye teams na yam panim fo na ade an opa man fa listening toto omo a anya benab eye dreams eye still belief eye vision o de opa aka nipa ba akukura team 5 nti da bi o se onye nipa o ya yes ade na consistent for 7 years in our result dey there Ghana nkwane omo ya pesie de no aye dua board ya da bi anya kutwa banche. So stop those personal interest from the call up and cut your next wide, you know. You get the talented materials.
1: Mesa ba subium, mesa ba subium. 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
0: 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Was a betting helped the club to survive. Mr. Abed Kome was one of the campaign managers of this regime. Omoasi Ebon at the film team, first matches. There were social media and network could be everything on the references there. President no one may not sorry say. Yeah, born league now more bonus score line and the game is preset. You know what you naka? Eh, was it what you naka?
1: Do you tell me the omu me?
0: Oh, you know, meaning I'm not calling for resignation committee ANC.
1: Oh yeah.
0: David Evan Juma the mood that they did you know about I. Oh caught in the US for 2 weeks. Yeah, more $50,000 you know about that. David. Who is general secretary of the FN who caught in 2 weeks? I'm more can crew papa the dead them for fair. Would you pay them and what the $20,000 will be there? Oh, yeah. Until they should complete their term. But after that, they shouldn't fight for any theater because, you know, our performance near fiasco.
1: Okay, kindly check it well. It's not Ghana that cancelled the friendly game, but rather the Moroccans. According to reports, their reason is that Ghana cannot give them the right opposition as they want. It's unfortunate that nobody is ready to listen to the plea of some of us. Bro, it would be a misplaced priority if we give at least 5 players from the local scene join a team of 25-man squad of the Black Stars. Would that be a misplaced priority? Instead of all these 25 players, are brought from abroad and on business tickets, only 16 are used on match day. Having 9 of them not touching a ball. Why are we doing this to our league? Ni Dakon and Nsudiwe are praying. Awa Mohammed, Free Scotland, America program, no studio high. Nice and then so messages no air dorsal. I'm disappointed in the Ghana Football Association official who sent the message urging Andy for solutions. Even Yao Dabo widens his tentacles when embarking on his scouting. Why not Ghanaian national teams? Well, who do? And anyway, Abreye. Kurt must go. The solutions are one, Kurt must go. Two, we need a leader who will develop our youth clubs. Number three, develop your sporting facilities. Number four, building your local Premier League clubs strongly by avoiding intimidation. Number five, making good use of World Cup monies. Apido and so I charge Bruta and every Bantama Abreye. We should put all the blame on the doorstep of the ESCO members because they don't question decisions of the president of Ghana Football Association. The FA president is not an executive president. Oman FM and a Clement Grass is your country America on the way and so Breye
0: or New York.
1: New York, okay. Intina and also no. The solutions are develop grassroots football, develop local league, develop under 20, change of attitude, etc. etc. On the Xuna J and so I pay away the Abreya later. Maybe other messages and some videos, no, and so I already made that. Kumebi Abameba. Nafi, Dr. Franco Naro, and so you are

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1: 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E fi ekuma number 9. 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And I'm so mammy to me the marriage here view. No more make a tall drone be said, Mrs. Yadiano, ever qua mammy. And pass so may minute Dawood 360 capsules no. Mammy the Dawood ointment in a trimisino. Mrs. Yadiano, a jay. Now, and you can send me a media semi a woman who said, Mrs. Yadiano, and then a bear man who say, you may be. Oh, who say, or service in the Sisino. And then when your bonus away today. Because your bear man at the Sisimo, it is a woman, Mrs. Yadiano, now Sisino, a qua. Automatically, Uberman, no, a bayaduma. This is a bema now, Shemia. They say, Pedra, a bebuau, now Sisi Yadiano, a beco, now Sisi Yadiano qua, a drone number Sabua, a mouse, Sisi, a moya day, Uyo ba, now Shemia. There was a Ukunubua Utimibusiano, now bet me a Buesia Ukuna, Sabu Sisi, and out the betopa. This is also Sisi Yadianoa, Ukunubua, Ubet me a Buesiano, the baby Oshemi Fribiano, Kobebia, a toy drew, a bar shop over the counter. Bia a toy drew, be a pharmacy, be also per Dawood ointment, and a Dawood 360 capsules. Would ye a yo cotage? Cotage no a yo ya. A mutu two. Oh, one out ten cows and panny a duo cotage. Why ye dra and co? Come a coma to yem. Cotta Dawood 360 capsules. What a Dawood ointment at the account. Brow the ointment in a tree cotage no. Now, many 360 capsules no. Say in your mene pa, Isha Allah. And yemi to me, no mum yamenam said ruin so. Ama ne, ya diya drone ba ya jama insu no. 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Ubu ana bibi na honono. What the Dawood ointment in a straswa, a better free ho. Now, drone shannon so say, or ba wa fire funu, ointment mene Dawood 360 capsules. 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And that thing so akoda unya mfie dum yenu so untime mene Dawood 360 capsules no but say ye hunam yawo na say wo qualify say obenu maduro no kwa dia wo mene 360 capsules no now the Dawood ointment no 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
0: okay yes I ba na ya ba beto aso de amama kasima be enan pepe na donko abo Kesben Television, Kesben 93.3, 92.9 Accra, DSTV 364, GoTV 121, solutions to your problems. Ghana football, kwa ena eko form, akwa saminem, na kwa ena eko form. Yeba tu aso de mamo, but good afternoon Joe and the crew, why disgraced GFA and Black Stars performance yesterday. I stopped watching the game when the Gambians equalized the two goals towards the end of the first half. Keto Sajivu Okereku must leave Ghana football for us now. Now. Dr. Moses Agawina, a senior lecturer at the Montfort University, Leicester, UK, and anyway, and so Bremi. Me too, don't mention my name. You see, Feni Pao. Hey, or say me too, don't mention my name. Let the FA man, who didn't want to be named, that Andy and almost everyone on the platform have preferred solutions. If he cares to listen well, the first is that catch and this FA and all their bootlicking so-called football people around him must leave now. Simple. Speak on, Andy. Penisi mamimo onunsu nidi into the echo no yebaba neba betu aso yon simpi ID ebebromo videos no and so elho maminko hasa Mr. Hasa capsules na mini two cities enko di enkomo kakra na design
2: say nyame adom
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2: Sanity. 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A nay gun hanum, young quan, ye did a drop mamma swab by Jasua. Sa and no idea by Jasua, it to all sassy, and I am crossing Tim Pato, meaning out of our hemmier, and now say, wow, hemmier, ewo, a ye Kesben Television, so would see him ewo Kesben 93.3 FM, so no. Dear me catch a war and ne a yea and a say. 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

0: 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Friend number see me and sign out in income. But you know, Baba Bedin Common, you are trusting your queen, but on some raha. When you are, sir, Obonisi, your clear signs and sentence, and near my bone, Kaye, and answer, Chow, sir, ah, me or Benti and answer, so messy and answer, go to, many are, sir, a basanua. A drew a war far no more, not one man, one ton, 10 times summer, osa, and I am crook. 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What quare oppression, what quare surgery? 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Nom am I also non quantum. Nom I am crown quantum. 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
1: 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ti ono so enka na de odi ababa tudwa onyx snow ajay kwakwa jay oh ha me papa but obey ne den I don't know the type of adjective which is suitable to describe what the Black Stars did yesterday. I switched off my television immediately. The Gambian scored the third goal. The team must be dissolved for a new Black Stars to be formed, Samuel Mensah Tobizo, aye Mana International School, Bremani UGC, and a epidemic message we and so the Abre and Anope. Mamin call Lamin, or say, please ask those advocating for the foreign players, where are their qualities you were shouting about? That also the Abre and so I don't know. Foreign players, no quality na ye kikem and a gana for kikemu. Young friend or woman on in a local league, no, a go. In the quality way, and I'm okay once I'm saying, I'm from no me go, and for Amayana, they are also Dubai and they are not pay. No. Good afternoon. The other time when Andy was talking about the FA, Senior Tapoku was trying to defend them. Now he can't jubilate against Kumasi Santikotoko because of Mr. Kat Kwame Nkrumah Okereku. Okreku's Black Stars. I got the whole week will be Adriana and Asante Kotoko. Thank you. I'm Boache Mafu. Masco, we are Mwasi. Dr. Franco Naro.
2: General, I'm so penny be the message by now, more or less, is correcting me, say, a Morocco for any council friendly.
1: Nidakun
2: anybody. I'm telling him, sir, I still stand by, say, Ghana with you.
1: Okay,
2: from the competition.
1: I see.
2: And Menoka say Moroccan Football Federation, I'm general secretary, is so upset.
1: Okay.
2: Because when my almost schedules, feel there is a match,
1: yeah.
2: And I see you into memo. They are disappointed.
1: I see.
2: We are not the free war. Ghana coach in GDA is a ultimate raise team to be competitive to go and play Morocco. Okay. As we speak, some of the players say injuries, say genuine, say fake. You know, Kasey, the protocol officer of Ghana Football Association, hey, Juma, say, we take it and uncle, hey, retain ye fee for no. Clubs, you know, almost clubs, say, Omumra.
1: I see.
2: And they are working on changing the return dates of their tickets for them to leave.
1: Okay.
2: Don't get it right.
1: I see. Need that come?
2: Okay.
1: That's for information.
2: General, we here know the free war. Opinion now can say foreign players no quality. I need a couple of seven years. Come on, some I kick him. No, I was in it.
1: Any.
2: No question, sir. Sebi.
1: You good. Did any?
2: Ninny, any. General, no question, sir. Nipa bon pa du. El honoma. I had there. We are so here. Back could be the first, back could be the second, back could be the
1: third. Yeah.
2: Foreign for no, of quality no will form what the two baby a cream Ghana players. But look at the end of their bone. No one can convince me, say, local players, you know, are better. I say, they will move their mind. Because we watch them day, week in, week out. And no matter my abysmal performances. He didn't mean and say, Medema TP Mazembe, a year or more. In him, the Nansen Nations call you see in Tim Comoni and Yabria and you look our boys. When was the last time Black Stars do not qualify for foreign World Cup? Look our boys. When was the last time, the foreign players in Ayeke? Last time, Chan Keke Kromu to me qualify for the Galaxies in TM Fas and Common and 2-4.
1: I'm sure we KG in any way, formerly of Oman FM in any way, by I see the solution to our football crisis was hit on the head years ago when you interviewed lawyer Maxwell Opoku Ajman on Boss FM. It all comes down to vested interests. With our honesty and selfless leadership, we'll keep declining. Period. KG, formerly of Oman FM. And I mean, forward the message will come out. Lawyer Maxwell Opoku Ajman, Drew, lawyer, Kasiapa, Watradio, law school for years. Behind him, Drew, lawyer, behind him, Drew. And I drew the brems, you see, or say, Sir Joe, you and I were ignored, and now they are throwing back our stone. I wish you can find the recording and replay it. Sad, ain't it? Maxwell, Opoku Ajman, lawyer, and anyway, and so, Abreye. Okay, Adro, made us a par no pay. Or a big man,
2: very big. General,
1: all right, then to us.
2: Say, can't say a quality number for me. I am great true to you. Pianya Butren share in starting 11 run. Name Pianya clubs or mobile. Benjamin Sari bought hearts of folk. Could you upon Pipra, Ebo Fenabachi? Ewo, a year, I'm taking. Currently, the alliances in the Turkish league. Jonas Ajete bo Vuzbek. And yet, CK Akono move Vuzbek now. No more competing. No more free Bundesliga and Eco Bundesliga B. A Honor Vuzbek wo. They are not in a Bundesliga anymore. Second tier of German league. The Honor Jonas Ajete wo. Jerome Opoku, Ewo, Eye Basakse, Ewo Teki. Currently, teams now Munya deal with Turkish league in the back. No, they are lying 12 in 18 team league. 12. Ofa Gideon Mensah and they call FC AA Cologne in Germany. In the Bundesliga, they are also lying 13th. Omushipa. And as Nyama Olympic Lune, Kwesi Sibu Ebo AA Swell, Iowa, Libya. General Kwesi Sibu and Tumia nye pre-season because in the transfer ni ye late.
1: Okay.
2: For about 6 weeks in the on kick ball or more competitive game. He was the one anchoring our midfield against Cote d'Ivoire and against the Gambia. Ufa de on any bona Caleb Irinchi obo Coventry City. Coventry a team in a war for more Premier League, you know, currently. One Abrante a friend Brandon Thomas Asante. Then Abdul Fatah Isahaku bo Ipswich Town. Na ye number 9 Afenejan onunsu wo eye a second tier in Turkish league. A second tier. Eget
1: Egdel. E amu Premier Grand Cas in a second tier.
2: Onu na boy number 9. So the class na ye teams ne bonum po kachre would say the quality is down. Now we did nefri honoma. Who are the people managing the Black Stars? Managing here the technical team and the Black Stars management committee headed by Dr. Randy Abbey. You know I'm here. I'm so convinced say Antoine Semenyo is not injured. Me jidi say we serious people handling the Black Stars are. Now so mutimi persuade Kudus Mohammed to have come and play. So those two boys, Antoine Semenyo and Kudus alone, I believe could have even changed things and the euphoria around the Black Stars. But Black Stars now be so unattractive to the extent say omo munim bono emma flimsy excuses to stay away from the Black Stars. Inyaki Williams retired from national team. Antoine Semenyo abo 2 goals abo assist the weird game no. Ya freno was he were prayer. Into a ma. Could you see me free injury by a chain to mean to us? My question was a Bayern and Bisa Mose.
1: Captain Suepra.
2: Captain Suepra, Jordan are you? A Bayern and Bisa say, Enti Brenna, General, so I'm a free player. You give prior notice to the club and the player, especially somebody like Kudus, and Kutahudie Ebekoso, or no name, either the management committee members or the technical team handlers. Or the protocol officer, now I'm on green light, and suddenly you're publishing it. In one fifty preoccupation, you didn't move people so even at the time where you beba now we take it cry. Aye, it will be so. Who say Kudus and Commodia Bay in a course between or no any management committee and answer Black Stars and Penny for one time and until we publishing it. Dean Boney Dean said all back and send actually all my excuse. Who is the fatherly figure in the management of the Black Stars are Sans and Sam Nukos Umbeti Mini players Nakasa, no machine panemakasa untime babebo. Obi can say Dr. Randy Abbey, Nikoko problems grown to mean solving we into divided attention. Upa Ghana says here baby a pressure whoopa eye cuckoo sem ni kuku farms. Inti a breba in a Dr. Randy Abbey wo our ne Kudus mobile casa semenyo mobile casa se chale baby adun dia edin. The last AFCON munim ye ntumi an qualify ye boy ye chia nt ye be start there e say e start on good note nt madam roma de mu ye bia momra meboy. So the team is not being handled well. General, your problem no dear. So because solution ne yede a general ball no aye boy. Players you shape about how bench crow be any one. How on earth ana yem fan say sibo atenafie wanya good pre wanya preseason watenafie 6 weeks or more match no assert me walking into the team against Cote d'Ivoire. It didn't go well, then the next game is starting. Yes, I cry. Oh, her player, no. And then Crawford can see Bonya de Sibonya de Bayo Musibo playing for Real Oviedo, playing against Barcelona, playing against Real Madrid, dominating midfield at big boys for honum. But the guy has become rusty. Dear Sibo Dimay against Cote d'Ivoire, anyway, no, maybe Susu Sanya level, no, no. But, and eh, my intel tells me. The handlers of the management committee are also fighting the coach for his selection because he has not been active. Caleb Yenchi, after giving us a good game against Panama, a sheer week in, week out by any options. This is the only game I who say opponent is superior to the opponent. Look, the Gambia is ranked 115. Enti uche FIFA ranking no ni 116th. Chese amaya FIFA si omu nyadi ya kura anagambi ya kahumbi. Onono wabaha numa beshe ye 9. Yashe 2 wa yeni ya home grounds. Wabete tedi yashe ye 4. Uwi Osaka Kalika. Ewa yeni ya kura sports stadium. Jinoa is sad. But look. This problem. Yepe solution no. Enye just one day off. Solution. Obia betumi aka solution and then you look for an immediate solution. Immediate solution no dear. It lies with the FA president, his Black Stars management committee and the technical team. Players in a day in SC or Montemuntia or Motuchi or Momo commitment in you. Why? What is the problem? Ask a manyomu, kudusumu, and peso mubebo. They know the issues. Enti esa omo etenase no de ensem e wo ho no mo hwe no mo ka
1: yeah
2: e ma ni free ho no. Otherwise
1: Gambian coach no post match o se o mo se confusion is see black side
2: yeah omo coin yes na Ghana players na e ko among themselves
1: e wo pitch so
2: no ka chere ne boys ni se confusion is
1: team take advantage
2: na mo nsha wo
1: nsha wo to kwa even take go pitch so
2: which people are leading
1: so where
2: yeah. And then Black Stars coach ne say and you no na your problem say say on na your problem a yen kan chere no obe resign na yabo 8 AFCON qualifiers yen she bi say bin say hunu say ya enu nti ni akofa de waba say boy 8 na e boy no 6 na ye she ni nyina sank yen kofa uma nti san sim hunu we na akika before the game. He was telling everybody, and our banner say, "Unim say players are, or more, any has anything about their support here means here. How is this thing your problem? This is the only game where you say before kickoff, superior. We are the top dog. I am the underdog. Until we want to see Carlos Queiroz opening up and playing good game for us." But we saw the worst of performance.
1: Yes.
2: You know, those who are calling for the heads of the FA president. Mm.
1: Are you one of them?
2: My dream says, we in the team.
1: Okay.
2: Because, Ushe football, anyone say, you'll be asking for something you won't get. Inti, I don't want to see the FA president should resign immediately. Mm.

0: team. Meanwhile, Usha Sikeba Efi and in combined commitment, we should be able to take care of handlers of your national teams, youth teams, you know. Now you insisted that they do the right things. See, near Bria, as I say, you trio mukayi, you more their logistics and money to scout around the country and select the right players for the national team. Look, Minya shows the FA president and an executive committee members because omunim say this under 17, under 15, under 20 coaches and crow for HOMADI and Omujiska, they know it. But I won't what they can command of 5 players. So on foam. Ubedo akwa question in Yabe and Abigina so akwa question and say, Adena win so or no so foam. It's general, that's where the problem is. Now, I can say FIFA for a trainer, a woman out of $8 million, I demand every member association within the 4 years. No, a Juma SAB and say Enconco Boa are running of football, which includes Sabia team coaches, technical team, echo runner, scouting. Yeah, there, and two besides said those huge money I free FIFA about member association. No, see, yeah, there, no, in an echo. Can you soon say because the burden in should be on the government in their buying first come by? So, I tell their national under 17 coach, a coin of first or be no, your tear under 19 year the mawa, near jar the ashe, the ashen and son or any coach, a coin be on the first canya and yano or monfaso in the bassa or monsubejiska. At the end of the day, the right players are not selected, and your choir near ye film, ye film man in tea. Omo ni eja omo chi die te be wiase en ne soro onom no ye prepare obi for it. If you look at these players are umujira ho ama Black Stars now, I think that it's even a good decision say Morocco national team and as a friendly no ya calling off general ke be a disaster.
1: All right, yen twa so ye baba biom na fi de mbos mo betwa to okra de ama ye just make dam ho basisia Nafi Yerediakano Ebetwa Mosu. No one in his right senses will go to the hospital without admitting he is sick. Okay. They are the problems of Ghana football and the future solutions if the government decides to desist from giving businessmen huge sums of taxpayers' money to run their own football teams until Osagyefo Ket, E.S. Okreku and his ESCO members realize there are the problems in Ghana. We can't progress as a country. The zeal and love for the senior national team is dead because journalists have refused to be their critics but cheerleaders. All right. Ovozuapia Mohammed, the free USA, and so Abreye. May you call my gentleman dental clinic. And Kratoka, Krebi Abaiba. I'm videos, no so high, but I'm and they say a big gum chair, Bibia. May you call my Refi Kalansunetua.
2: The more quiet by the bad gentleman dental clinic. Gentleman dental clinic, air swear, yeah, yeah, single juma. Come on, you be the effort to replacement and home. Set will see two, no, was the book for Edisha Homa. Near Prince Swan Swan, so we see two no one chef for fry, meet me at the Abrel. The Dickine, any part SA, any Pelimunyam, who called the Pelmuna or Cassa, the Yashe Air was saying, the Abu Ama with me, the Air was saying, oh Cassa, the Abu Ama was you are out to me pronounce the so Air was saying, did you mind who do be agree? And they say, Sinny, two are, who be here and say, over Bania Chef of Frog and so El Ho at the amount, who's will be Oha and a Seno, not Bakusi, mean Bakusi, and yeah, there is shame crime. Gentlemen, there are 2 and 5 42 and a more bra, many a Senator for Frog and Fanshaw and so and Famount. I think so, Nipa or Sino or Numa, ebo a ema obun no ekip

0: be in good shape. So we'll see to no one here replacement. So side of the bone, a bit me up to Amade, and I say bit me a boob, send the Ayata canon, Amade, maintenance massa, no end to. To an amon bra, say a sinner to him, a shackle for our home farmer. A sinner by, you know, what do I do degree? There was sent about quite a shower, obit me you are the, our home, no one sashay. Now, they back on our bones, and they say, if I go on, I did say, the old shower obit me, you need to be friendly, and your son, it's here. A yamawa, obit me, didi, obit me, a cassa, obit me, you made your own beer, would be the piano. You want to do me, you were flexible one, ah, it happened about plasma, and I'll say, you were acrylic, and I'll say, you were the shower. Untimi emfa won san kabi manase untubi eno so e fix prosthesis a eno so to ala mo ba change mendent clinical ye beye eso de amao ye o ma hodo me ni ye wo pfm anase porcelain fused to metal and our things ye wo ba kon so a e fen implant maintenance fee to ala mo ba genuine say o sina tu nko an de genuine dental clinic ye be boa near restore o smile no back to say na e tell o he genuine dental clinic ya chief kwan ya chief kwan ya ya kwan kra gana ha fine na nyina genuine dental clinic e wo or hell Accra, then made them tackle you two branches or Accra. The first one will Ningua, right after Ningua Senior High School, Udu any check and Tamantono. When seven things were paid, then made them tackle the branch or any NDC office, no, and I say Italian pub, any dear Michel Ewunga. I say so Atomic Down, Ramika Benyaran about Udu any check Typhano. When seven things were paid, then made them tackle the branch back on so ha, ye dear Juma dear over. I say so at Santiman Termukumase, or hey, I'll be poor junction. Total filling station, no, at your pair, would do any HG. No, on Sunny Fast Warpay, your name, a Methodist school, never at the poor junction, no, and a D and Misha. I face with Master Wow Hair, a Tonsu High School Junction, traffic light, Master Wapi, then you made them tackling bank bank, also LOA, AD and Jumadi or. Kofobia, so head, then you made them tackling the car, it was Central Police Station, no, and Chemo Wapay, any Central Market, no, any D and Misha. AD and Jumadi Wap, one sign there was Central Police Station in Chamona. Takra, then so. Oh, head and then tackle your branch now. Pipe and no traffic lights. Tadisco junction, why? And can it be a GM bank? I won't know. Sabons and corner moon a gentleman then tackling your wa, ye dear Jumadi. After I was a gentleman then tackling it, oh, Eco Bank storyboarding, and Eco Bank, Ewas, you know, a straw pair now head gentleman that over here, oh, a flower. I told when you could chim, oh, teaching man on swab, bonumantin, gentleman then tackling it, oh, my zero road, and come hotel, a chua pay, any EY Amid. And be a mission or teaching man. I think a sermon table so yaw, Tamale, then men then tackle the branch and our Tamale Tishibu, any post office and not any dear mission, and I say adjacent the MTN main office now, ye be a Juma de El Honum. To Ghana half an end, you know, the gentleman branches and not acting Ghana in now, which one among by a show near Buana or Syria no castle so acquire at the amount. So hell TV Nasia, your numbers in the Buas and which my friend, then men then tackle it. That was half much for you, so 054-990-6588. Of Dr. Ebe Joso, the inquiries will make Ebe Joso near Bwao, now so Syria no Kassan, so Akwe Yedi Amao. Gentlemen, it's time for you to smile again.
1: Okay, yes, sir, but now, Yedi Enkomo Kakra, if I will wrap up videos, so I'm going to tell you, certainly, Med Bo Kakra, Senyini Nina Kra. All right, Emra, now, supporters, you know, is it a fourth or third goal? No more free stadium, or no? Hard drink a crow. I apologies. My manager no kakran sana. Oh, young poor match. Black Stars. Na omo a free stadium. At the hard drink crack a crow, sound for me, Munise. Who are supporters, unions, and I attend the Ashomo, Edomoku Stadium free. So, I'm support the team now till the final whistle. No, among folk of you know, no money and echo, and poor match. No, yes, sir. Kala, oh, and I didn't know. Yes, Romano, no, listen. I don't know much. No, no more. I have bomb hooker, Yedimu too quiet, Yemi Bia, someone conquer support to team. No, Monson call for poor four more corners. My sorry, Kobe. Abraham Bom Hooker, the whole stadium.
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1: I will hope Papa. Daddy is ceremony at the Indiana, Makontu Amutu, Ka, Gavin Bob. In poor match, move. 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
3: All right, Sergio. meda wase na achi asantema once again na obi biara na ma stress say Ghana nibia emfa na so fem me some few minutes na the home say asem da ba my favorite for the tenant any obi 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This is the right paint because so one you should paint where you need the edge man kwa benya bi dey here because when we dey here you man kwa we wey kwa na another 10 or 20 ego achi and unti papa easy me say so pe bebre ato a ye ni bebia ye headquarters no one crying we be see one crying peace fm anim hope there's a very nice bus stop a friend abeka junction bus stop there's a very nice traffic light was here fifth peace fm echo edge man just 5 minutes and unti uba frey it do do why you phone a frey na me phone graph factory on 0597076960593707696 Kumasi so ya di bia begu your 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you ke se pa na dem anim no which is the big size which is a 15 liter bucket and I want to get to a part which is the 5 liter bucket now they won't be any say easy waterproof paint won't turn one who the beer rather but rather out to a and that's the end one and the back has been TV obi a what to be beer said you know for my dear dear you're my human you know not even a single complaint and until the amaya the end yet there amaya the dance from other paints they say easy waterproof paint you're in turn for bb and fra apart from say would you show never and you know the enemy now about turn on the bb fra fra mawa why would die out team out hojojo no how much you say essence ye be paint mama you so to feed dan num because e be wie na pampan ni friend say paint no the pampan jira dem o e be 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
4: to chronic na
3: asi what am na for obi an complaining
4: obi an complaining
3: e chese the best
4: mate
3: obi pemo oh yes
4: yeah ready
3: omo mra sisi e
4: for mo company
3: boss person tun ba person tun ko
4: on na bo
3: on ya bo trek akra on ya go trek akra no be e be
4: see to by for mo
3: day for mo day
4: okay
3: ya me nyo kesi boss na bi adu ocha
4: okay all right Kesben Television, Kesben 3.3. 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All right, e chiri be chiri videos.
5: Vajo, good morning. Isaac Hasford in the Eastern Region. Sajo, Yankupo and Shaman of Nijuma Pamobo. MZ Andra Blaster, I lose you 4-2. Sajo, MZ Mibrina, a book coach, and it is a coach in Anyade, coach in Anyade, and a Jitum coach in more than more form. But it will be a big blue party, emblem of a president, Ket Okriku. Because Ket Okriku are failing totally. Ghana football, and your personal business. So also we do the Ghana football. No, who now pesa Ghana football? No, kuna ni mudi aket. I was saying we resign the CCA because Ghana be qualified to next AFCON. No, say do. Eh, about be 30%. Etiket. We be trying one maya. Yeah, answer qualify next year AFCON. Now we be saying trying. We say we pete tembi mana as ket. So we do the Ghana football. No, any money we have. I was saying we resign. No, what fail it totally. When I was a pete tembi no. Oh, say do. It's Ghana football. It's here. Then I go, blaster. At left here, lose 4-2. Ah, say yo, football. I say, Ghana football. I say, Kate, I was always resigning. Oh, coach, I would dear call World Cup. The money bound so in a coach. Nanka say, Jejuma. Masako for the same coach. We are saying, on some coach, blaster. Because, si cano, I'm personal.
6: Say yo, my good boy. I saw a pomade here, and I begin to say, Bendy, oh, I'm a good morning, throw us away. They do, they can kill them first meeting. Hey, blast down in the city, I know it deep, Hey, maybe a cat in the last, you know, cry, charm, I need the chick cry, girl has special. Or that blast down, I just say, what fun is in the future party, see the city you will play the air. Hey! Then my father, my show 40. Eh? It's a football, is it? Hope I say, you're not gonna fall, is it?
7: Hello, Uncle Joe, good morning. Uncle Padum to Miss Obi away. The Frocko Sergeant, because the face of Marco. Uncle Joe, Blaster, no, you're in the politics. I'm a Blaster, yes, Blaster, no. Like, and no boy, over cast a Ghana for come border. Ah, Gambia, Asha Ghana 4-2. There's a whole joke crowd on TSU. Just a look at him. No, I'm off over say a did look at players. No, and a care blaster, but look at players. Omuny serious over pair blaster and be a boo. Omudi a gra groupy. Now look at a boy born Ghana Hanuman, Kotokone has seen who had almost bombo. Omuny serious on Pabo be a boo. What I say, until some player we uncle Fanny's own family boy, if I'm blaster, a bed.
8: Hello, Sejo. Good morning. Your friend James and Casafria San Gregor. Do see a tea uncle Fanny coach now. On say first half, no, send a place, no, a contour dressing room. So, what's your ma first half now? A funny giant. When you play a barco, Tomoko dressing room, no catcher, second goal uncle for a share. A defender's name, defender's been which I was a armor. A quiet boy, Ashe. In Japan, first, one more cup a dressing room, uncle, and up there's no more cool park and so. Ghana Blaster, the said a baby a criminal. The sister, your man is it here now. O man mo tie no sa na blaster na tie no I think say that time you should be as asu na edru
9: edru senior man jo nauru andi mi chia mu nyina ano peika kramika na sha pido bantu man ka say ano peika kramika de say enya dia ya blaster na bi eche say leader no gie fi president minister no you should not fear and panic star now odi ebuji ya fi no my emfa yonko ba bia ya so leader because what I know is fear and panic no. It's not good. Say a leader. Who be use our system? Who be use our strategy? No. Who sources did that? Who sources did that? Because a basa obi anti min correcto. Obi anti min show the writing. Obi anti min chenagini. Obi anti min criticize. So who ye ni panati sa swa? Unko oni. Unti min call forward. Unti min mani ma papa biya ma. Because who ye office who ye ana who ye. Fear and panic. No ye mfan lead ni padom emwa. Who create fear and panic? Obi anka wasem. Obi kwa ana uduti ya kushijim.
10: Good morning, good morning. I'm going to make cash out. Because I'm from Boise. Ghana Blasters. Kwame Nkrumah Blasters if I be Gambia with two first half na first half na na Gambia tika. Gambia. Coach no say Adam Buzan is a coach we. When you to add pa defense we dey. Coach one tap pa ni information pon boy dey. Coach na do anya dey. We do to add kulay. To add kulay. Na coach pa was two first half na no me at can first half na.
11: Good afternoon, near my palm, and I am my in Iamoyako. So, Joe, the Empress mechanic, in your mom would dig on a football in CCR. In this old mom would dig on your football, Ghana. The same on Moyena, and to get your mocono. I'm almost on the moon, baby, with my football in Ibiana. In your mock affairs, passing a football city, let us say the idea. There's a big Bianqui national team to. If you're under 17, open blaster. He said, Ninase, I'm an ababa, but the league cry, ye boke kebuno. Then Timina teams, Emma Monko Africa, and representing Ghana ye. It is in a football on a pan, the Gabriel Mopje, and never attract you so you have a woman's football. Send an at Yanko Babi football, maybe.
12: Mirahu, my Ghana football, papa, papa, papa, papa, papa. Nasaju. Because I'm a business president, care to say, now so Ghana football, eh, ne papa japa die, ena ya dia mood bi se onye, ena oye ne seni ono care to eye ni ya, enti seno besifo obe fili, seno besifo obe fili, sejo, arehu, sejo mi mani fili e men kai da, country bi ba Ghana habe share Ghana fogo su da. The last time you lose more goals, you say, Sejo. Now, me kaya 2008 to AFCON. Can 2008 AFCON, Sejo? And then, Ivory Coast, third and fourth. Almost say, it's a 3-2, Sejo. Now, you see, you come Gambia. Gambia. Ah, Sejo, Gambia.
13: You racket, what do you say? No team, no fans war. A Duma, no, a bear, one resign, one rear, and you go as here, Bebano. A better, and I'm TDN, no. Ah, I bet you an antidiano. No. I dear be one by a bococo, went ya, one radi a bebano. Media coming, quite one fan to all. No man, I didn't quite every calf where you now all training on. One here, I have a bonnet once over bono.
14: Yeah, we shall 4-2. And yet, you blame place me now. I move beyond fashion goalkeeper Benjamin Asari because goals were a better keeper be a bit much a keeper be a defense near very, very weak. And Mr. Blame players no man ban. Or man ban also count because untin blame coaching baby. So coaching and full players na or lose you and give it me blame on that. Or star players or man ban me boy. And the body now with me I didn't. Or more yes, our blasters may be JHD. Now, Ronaldo is my best friend. So Ronaldo open here already.
15: Yeah, Sergio. Good morning, Sergio. Sergio, get your crew or your regard for your comedy, girl. Sejo, Ketekuku will be a Ubiano. He should bow down with shame. On Kanchen will say, why are you failure? Shendra said, you mokra, Samohea, Kaubi, Atakinokra. I don't know to me, Emma Ghana football co, a Lukusu loser. Say Gambia, a whole Gambia. It's me bagan ha, and me take it 2 goals lead Mombe to take Kambashe 4-2. We are like I say, oh, Kwame Kumebeka. When Rebecca, maybe I will know man Rebecca. When you totally fail, he should be ashamed of himself. And it's how
16: I'm not paying me my own mobile phone now, my mama chin, and my money a juma. Begin at the teacher Bonti. Before I'm free, I sent a chim of mercy. Sergio, my son was a new. It's Ghana Black Stars, he pa, dear, and penny for ye, effe. You racket, what better now so many years, so many occasions. At the end of the still now, person was our quarter term view as I come on. Nay, and young confused almost as on the show. Into coach, your man in your consistent kakra. What buffet, your buffet first match, well, lose you. What the artistic as I started, well, lose you. In one of the two, if we say 1 year, it is a game for him, no, I'm for Benjamin Asari Emra. Now what's a goal? Oh, only dig two goals. Now what now me as a baby so I bet as a so for two. Now prayers no more day.
17: Enti you say Joe, good morning. And I pay me chia wabeja for aina. Sejo, and ye is you. Na mpeni fosi yesukura gijahe. Ya sejo problem, Ghana football problem pa no efrehi. Sejo. So, see free ministry ho. 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Emi pe se. Edi di mwa se Franco Nareno andi no amu nche o manjwini.
18: Mwen sen supporters of Akras of Fufu nina damparo niye kwa. So, football si see is obvious e bibia e da form. And no moon and a miss, say a crowd of folk, a crowd of folk. Bibia, more kind of much a house of folk, but by me, poor house of folk, it is so.
19: What I say, Lucien, you qualify and say I'm qualified. Oh, me. Now, I think so, said you yesterday. Nampa, a china, Kotoko, Ijinakono, supporters no moon amla. The SABIC, we read
18: that. So, folk.
20: At time, you should be as soon as you will be a confinement. Ghana football, Eku. Here, look at football. Mwenye ye local football, kredi ye tiye. Nan blaster anon so yitmi, ye di jie mwen kakarano, ekwo ewa amanfo, emmae sonon son, kredi omayen. 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
21: Doctor, mwenye na mwenye, enu mwase na aba nou, se jo unu ukri unu, and I'm going to say, pa, na to Ghana for no. I to yen Ghana for. Abba. Se team be beshe Ghana 3. And I say 4 crumpa. I didn't know any Cote d'Ivoire. 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Abba. I say, so abe ye Ghana sa se so. Gambia, I say Ghana 4. Ye she 2 goals lead. Ye lead 2 goals. That's not what man.
4: Oh, a dozen. Ye inti mi emfani gina mou fanche mwa. 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
2: do
4: you would be the kind of so mum repeat.
2: Yeah, the mess suggested panis eh say football na go back to the communities. And on some person grassroots, you know, and it's me the Abbasrodia. Do an airboat, yes, selection, and a band of 17 tournament. Wouldn't be a second bond of Pramo,
4: yeah,
2: anybody was an ash. First, and do community be a bocos. Yes, that's the referee. No community be a match is a bono home and away. And this out to Tafo, what you quadra so, what you grow from, what you want one wire. Oh, sorry, I only send me a cop pack with swap with your bow. Who we are, Timness Abbasima, who didn't attend any bassin. Esa babeche sa community ni nyina na ebiatwa ye sori ani a group om nyina one place enti ama football don no eni nipa mu bia eni nipa mu bia no ka ho bi so san ko mu nyamre aye ne sa pa dia na nka om du KGL no sa edu KGL time
4: ye be boss ye
2: bon sa ko ye be boss
4: ye be boss kana be ori na mi eba okay what do you face ya
2: ya
4: mi eboa ye de aka nyina be to abo so afia de ya sha se se medical aka no ebe bomwa nebe brebe abba abba Ghana football ajinsemu pa ana ekodi cha said about for kanu no ababena na ewuram kwa na eko ayo
2: ohwe pa pa pa pa pa
4: obi adi ne hwanjim bi ama mema nkokrafo nkwada politicians business guys ayo obi e kan bi obi e kan bi two for a muntio, a beard and make a no. See two for noentia.
2: Quantia.
4: All right. Jaden Nana Adebrobe Junior, and your birthday. Jaden Nana Adebrobe Junior, Oko School, used a model school as Antimampon. And your birthday, oh papa, Nana Adebrobe, so we show happy, happy birthday. Mani, Unyanumina, as a we show happy, happy birthday. And then you said that, Nima. Never mind when he adds ye, papa, papa, papa. Happy birthday, Jaden. Sanso and Isaac Bedouin Ponsa, Ike, and a tie Efro. We are Bono Regional Director of NHSIS. and I feel NDC Bruno Regional Treasurer. And I also birthday. My name was so happy, happy birthday, Ike. So I see a nice guy. Na the Uribia or Kumaswadi be a coupon on your MFA amount. We a special one, I free a nephew, Sunyai Zongo, and also be my special happy birthday. And then so a year, Uraba, your friend Aisha Musa. Aisha Musa, na your birthday. Aisha, Malamus di Don Futa, our opposite Roxy Cinema. Oh no, and any wife, any Aisha Musa. Hey, Aisha, birthday. Aisha, I wish you well. Happy, happy birthday. Show who see why. Let it be Americano. Na enjoy. Ukunu, Malamu di Don Futa, Madame Fupa. Show who see one day. You will be able to pay to the Vipa Eddie. All right, quickly. I mean, call Dr. Franco Naro.
0: General Eneye Joseph Mentz, former goalkeeper for Ultimate Cricket Club. And hey, Joseph Mentz, what that team's be brave.
4: Ah, Mentz, we Mentz, ba.
1: 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Bear now, what you call me in this way, men who say, a bono and see, and I will pass out to me quadern. Are they then with secrets?
22: Medinia man tell, Ukasa can and one in there. Say, Mikita, Kingdom Jensen Power Capsules.
1: Kingdom Jensen Power Capsules. 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
22: Kingdom Jensen Power Capsules. Hey, Kingdom Herbal Center, Nupa, Bear man, Numbia, and Mania Bear Memo, and one pem. 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And unto what was this, Ayoya, who are mental stress. 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
7: Se o di di fwa pem, esanse di fwa na yem fum zubi ntia ya ya sheyi. Esanse, eh bi ampani mpasem fum suwa nwa yew. But only in your men terminal with Nimidi and Daho and Kenya who are for you. What be cross, sorry. I saw it down our Timono. What about poor Sancho, soft one empire, soft one empire, and so on.
8: Yes, amen.
7: And so we are could this of no conquensa. Many would have free said Nami in Senator Che, not the appearing Nipediano, which are
9: the Muslims pray 5 times a day all their lives as a lifestyle. The Jews pray 3 times a day all their lives as a lifestyle. They do it whether they are happy or not, whether they are under attack or not, whether they are blessed or not, whether they are sad or happy. They just do it. It's a lifestyle. How many times does the believer praise a day? For total takeover of the world and of our nations. And all we do is to pray 1 or 2 times and think we've made it. No, unless prayer becomes a lifestyle, continuously praying in the morning, praying in the afternoon, praying in the evening, praying in the night, praying at midnight, unless we follow the 4 seasons and the 4 watches of the day and the 4 watches of the night and praying consistently, when prayer becomes a lifestyle. So you pray whether you feel like praying or not. You pray when you are broke, and you pray when you are blessed, and you pray when you are down, and you pray when you are up, because prayer is a necessity for survival and for the maintenance of daily victory for the believer. And we need to go back to the place of prayer. So many of you came that far through prayer, and now we succeeded. We are very anointed, and we have everything. We are very sophisticated. So we're trying to use our head and our mind to intellectualize God. You cannot navigate through the end time storms if you don't go back to the place of prayer. Whatever made you who you are and what you are, you have to constantly maintain it.
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1: Reverend Reverend Richard Afro, we are number one.
2: Yen yan kompon kedi apa woti be na kesa nyame na himo ti na hojo. 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A total row of Branani Abrapom, someone from America or two for the new young.
3: When we are talking about the greatest beyond the power of Michael, there is one called Metatron.
4: When God was revealed to the children of Israel, they began to speak the name of God. The name of God would kill them.
3: So the rabbis and the leaders said, we will not mention of his name ever again until they called him what is called the tetragrammaton, the four-letter word. So according to the theologian Joseph Dunn, he looked at the etymology of the words and realized that inside the word Metatron is the word tetra, which means there is the name of God inside the angel's name. Beware of the angel. Don't provoke him. He will not forgive you. For my name is in him. Whenever Metatron is released, he carries the same power with the one who sent him. Imagine an angel with the power to forego what God is saying. Send with his own independence, that the living may know that the Most High ruleth in the kingdom of men. Shout Metatron!
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0: 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A China Yawada Makumakumaku 40. I feel the year 2026 no Esther T. Yawada. 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
1: Many does when you not say.
0: And there is something you need to understand about numbers, and in time, and season. And this celebration, and you whom from what? 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

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And time it. 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But I'm telling you, Framian was Papa. The Yimia, dear fear, you mamma didn't hear. I am what they have said in the Shana song. And the Utiemia Bribia. Now, Oma Chinese, when you have certain. On the you have said here, that makes you program. And this idea of meeting. Hey, you are not doing no. Freeway, am I a dean and a medium? So we are tea. I know. I'm brandy as one who are yonder Juma. That's it, yes, I know. But a Juma. Now we are doing a Juma Baba. What a Sabasia. A Juma, a Baba. What a Sabasia. There were frame in the dean years of where we are day. One him said, me knew be a cannon. That's it. Into a how be na to me I want to be get it to ado. Confirmu si ni biada. And it's obi wa mani emu a want to be get it to ado. Me ko busa so odu man ko an ba say ya do me ya me. Sa what some ni sa wo fani answer. Ni apura tete ya ye de ahwanya yie no. Abusia rejected. Woman, I will have the work of her. Now, what about two of us? Yes, now can I wish the uncle's in the wagon? Because he was coming from one of the poorest family. Ebo Nazareth. Pebiana will free Banano. Yeah, will be on finding your way. Wọn nuna wẹwu adi ohunu ni mọ bọ.

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One more one who knew my boy. One to Mumua. Now, one who knew my boy.

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Kesman After Drive Jam with Captain Bill. You got the best.

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Has been a fair 92.9.

I'm a head message, you hear me phone, it's not in camera. But that was the 1st October, the Emmy Jingle has someone betting me. I'm betting you. I'm betting you. See, he's a performer to renew. Speed kills. Tell you about. Many say DBL and send you say police, police, Ghana police. I say speed kills. Reduce it now.

26 and apart 11 25 location no yeah N0533 BBB. I know they mean to me can offense in here exceeding speed limit and one more the best show sir LI25.

26, Ghana Police Service will issue electronic tickets for traffic offense. 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I see, reduce the speed. 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And I'm sending me message no say speed chaos. 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VEQ number next me car number GS177-23 move chalo to medi. The system is working obua. I come dey. And I'm with the name of the show and I'm say Bismarck Opoku Junior. Next me car me am dey you be there. Me dey na buy. Anna, yeah, we any mommy date this on the 18th day in the month of September 2026. Time 11:25 a.m. That's the start time. I'm in the room. And I'm the location, you know, N05 32.

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I say at the call November. When at the call November. Me many message on my phone is also send November. Oh yeah, sure. Me who message you have been send November. My main can message in a show. Maybe they are sending me no. I'm saying November. Sir. Any would you Jimmy Una cast in November? Night could go sweet. I feel no message say traffic light. And I'm with Yeti. Now traffic light baby I say yo hey you need in November. I said cooling down. Okay, yes, yeah, me producers in our senior mamma was a November. November 80 and your chamber go speed, kakra.